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4: The Prime Minister says the British Armed Forces have intercepted a Russian vessel in the Channel. It's the first UK-led operation of its kind. The Ministry of Defence say officers sanctioned the oil tanker during a six-hour operation. The vessel is believed to sail under the Cameroon flag and left Russia on the 5th of June. The Culture Secretary says ministers are looking to cut their department's costs to help fund defence. It follows the resignation of former Defence Secretary John Healey and Armed Forces Minister Al Carnes after what they called a failure to provide adequate funding. Lisa Nandy says discussions are ongoing to find more money for a long-delayed defence plan. Early results show that voters in Switzerland have rejected a bid to cap the country's population at 10 million. The initiative is championed by the populist Swiss People's Party. Critics call it a self-inflicted wound. And in the World Cup, Germany have started their campaign with a 7-1 win over Curaçao in Houston. From Radio News Hub, I'm Lucy Gorman-Lee.
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4: Mostly dry with light winds, a chance of some showers in southern England. A cooler night elsewhere with a few mist and fog patches. A low of 8 degrees Celsius.

Pigs keep coming back. Here's something for you to sing along to from the 80s.

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5: British armed forces have intercepted a Russian vessel in the Channel. It's the first UK-led operation of its kind. The Ministry of Defence say officers sanctioned the oil tanker during a six-hour operation. 15 people have been arrested after protests outside a synagogue in northwest London. Police say they were made for a range of offences, including public order matters. Footage on social media shows police detaining demonstrators outside Edgware United Synagogue. The Board of Deputies of British Jews says it's deeply disturbed. Government departments are looking to cut budgets to fund defence. That's a message from Culture Secretary Lisa Nandy. She says discussions are ongoing to find more money for a long-delayed defence plan. It follows the resignations of former Defence Secretary John Healey and Armed Forces Minister Al Carnes. And Little Mix star Perry Edwards has married footballer Alex Oxlade-Chamberlain at a star-studded ceremony in Portugal. From Radio News Hub, I'm Lucy Gorman-Lee.
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5: Mostly dry with light winds, a chance of some showers in southern England. A cooler night elsewhere with a few mist and fog patches. A low of 8 degrees Celsius.

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5: The Prime Minister says the British armed forces have intercepted a Russian vessel in the Channel. It's the first UK-led operation of its kind. The Ministry of Defence say officers sanctioned the oil tanker during a six-hour operation. The vessel is believed to sail under the Cameroon flag and left Russia on the 5th of June. The Culture Secretary says ministers are looking to cut their department's costs to help fund defence. It follows the resignation of former Defence Secretary John Healey and Armed Forces Minister Al Khant after what they called a failure to provide adequate funding. Lisa Nandy says discussions are ongoing to find more money for a long-delayed defence plan. Early results show that voters in Switzerland have rejected a bid to cap the country's population at 10 million. The initiative is championed by the populist Swiss People's Party. Critics call it a self-inflicted wound. And in the World Cup, Germany have started their campaign with a 7-1 win over Curaçao in Houston. From Radio News Hub, I'm Lucy Gorman-Lee.
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5: Mostly dry with light winds, a chance of some showers in southern England. A cooler night elsewhere with a few mist and fog patches. A low of 8 degrees Celsius.

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Here's something for you to sing along to from the 80s.

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4: British armed forces have intercepted a Russian vessel in the Channel. It's the first UK-led operation of its kind. The Ministry of Defence say officers sanctioned the oil tanker during a six-hour operation. 15 people have been arrested after protests outside a synagogue in northwest London. Police say they were made for a range of offences, including public order matters. Footage on social media shows police detaining demonstrators outside Edgware United Synagogue. The Board of Deputies of British Jews says it's deeply disturbed. Government departments are looking to cut budgets to fund defence. That's a message from Culture Secretary Lisa Nandy. She says discussions are ongoing to find more money for a long-delayed defence plan. It follows the resignations of former Defence Secretary John Healey and Armed Forces Minister Al Carnes. And Little Mix star Perry Edwards has married footballer Alex Oxlade-Chamberlain at a star-studded ceremony in Portugal. From Radio News Hub, I'm Lucy Gorman-Lee.
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4: Mostly dry with light winds, a chance of some showers in southern England. A cooler night elsewhere with a few mist and fog patches. A low of 8 degrees Celsius.

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4: Cambridgeshire Fire and Rescue Service has been evaluated for its overall performance in a new report. The report, published on Friday by His Majesty's Inspectorate of Constabulary and Fire and Rescue Services, rated the service in 10 key areas. The service was rated good in 2 areas, adequate in 5, and requires improvement in 3. Among the areas the service was told to improve were responding to fires and emergencies. The service has accepted the report's findings and insisted the areas identified for improvements have also been identified internally, although the service also states that budget constraints do limit the force's capacity to respond to these. 2 pioneering Cambridgeshire doctors have been royally recognised for their vital contribution to the emergency care provided by the Magpass Air Ambulance. Both Dr. Simon Lewis, Executive Medical Director with Magpass, and its former Medical Director Dr. Rod McKenzie have been awarded MBEs for services to emergency care in the King's Birthday Honours List 2026. Meanwhile, Stephen and Maureen Green have each been awarded the MBE in the King's Birthday Honours List for their services to foster care over the last 3 decades. The couple, who live in Hampton and who began fostering in 1993, said they were overwhelmed and honoured to be chosen to receive the royal honour. Actor Toby Jones and celebrity gardener Adam Frost have agreed to become patrons of the John Clare Countryside Project. Managers of the project say the high-profile additions show the growing national support for the goal of creating a large and accessible heritage landscape west of Peterborough. The venue is intended to be a destination for visitors, home to thriving farming and wildlife, and a place for quiet relaxation and regeneration for the people of the city. The 2 new arrivals join Dame Fiona Reynolds, former Chief Executive of the National Trust and Master of Emmanuel College, plus BBC journalist Martha Kearney as new patrons. The project combines nature recovery, sustainable farming, literature and communities. And a historic Fenland pub is looking for new landlords following the news that the current landlady is leaving the premises at the end of next month. Diane Mayer, who has been the landlady of the Grade 2 listed George Hotel in Chatteris for the past 5 years, described her decision to go as hard, but added she felt the time is right. She's been associated with the pub for the past 12 years, having worked as a barmaid before stepping up as pub manager under the previous landlord, Robbie Lyons. Robbie, who died 5 years ago, asked Diane to take over the pub to ensure it would continue to run. Since then, she's invested in repairs to the 300-year-old building, redecorating rooms, and making the George into a community pub with events including regular monthly quizzes. She's hoping that the pub's owners, Star Heineken, will be able to find someone willing to take on the George.
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4: A mixture of sunshine and patchy cloud today. There may be the odd shower throughout the day too, and highs of 21 degrees. And that's the latest from the Boomerang Radio Newsroom. I'm Tom Green.
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Boomerang Radio, where the hits keep coming back. Monday morning, Wax and Bridge to Your Heart. Jimmy James and the Vagabonds as well getting us underway. Hello, morning. This is Chris Tibbles. Thank you so much for getting me on, letting me be the soundtrack through the first part of your day. Tell you what's on the show soon. Let's get the crystals on first.

It's the Manic Street Preachers and the Design for Life, Boomerang Radio at 17 minutes after 6. This is Chris Tibbles. Thank you so much then for letting me be the soundtrack through whatever you're doing. First thing this Monday morning as we kickstart a brand new working day and a brand new working week. It is great to have you alongside as we get the great songs on your radio through Monday morning. Also, news every half an hour locally with Tom in the Boomerang newsroom. We've got Sean on the travel desk every 20 minutes. There are business, sport and entertainment bulletins to keep you up to date. First thing, there's another chance to win 50 quid on bits and pieces, and back in the day as well. Back on your radio this morning.

0: Level 42 and Something About You, Boomerang Radio. How was your weekend then? What did you get up to? Anything nice? Let me know. studio@boomerangradio.co.uk. For me, quite a chilled out one. Like I mentioned, Friday, it should have been my daughter's sports day Friday. That was cancelled due to the weather. Thursday, I know, yes, we had a lot of quite persistent rain, so they put a hold to the sports day Friday. That's now being rearranged for another date, so I'll keep you up to date with that. No doubt I'm going to have to do the parent race, aren't I, when it comes to that sports day. So we'll have to wait and see. But yeah, what weekend activities did you get up to? For me, it was not really a lot, just chilling and kind of recharging my batteries.
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0: Sometimes very much needed. Right, Cool and the Gang and the Fascinations are on the way. First check on the roads first. Here is Sean.
2: Main routes across Cambridgeshire generally moving well so far this morning. No major hold-ups first thing. It's moving well into Peterborough for the A15 inbound. No issues for the Dean Parkway. Whittlesea, the A605, Kingsdale. Temporary lights remain in place at Narrow Drove because of roadworks. Generally flowing well, heading in towards the centre of Wisbeach, A47, Wisbeach Bypass. Generally flowing well on the approach towards the Elmhall roundabout. In March, roadworks continue for Queen Street at the junction for Station Road. Generally moving well, heading in towards the centre of Cambridge at Cherry Hinton. Queen Edith's Way is closed for water main work. No issues to report on public transport. And that's the latest on Cambridge's roads. For Boomerang Radio, I'm Sean Moore.
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0: Good morning then. You're waking up to Monday the 15th of June 2026. 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I've got music on the way in just a moment from Faith Hill, also ELO as well. And we will do Monday's Start Your Day survey. First news headlines at 6:30. 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
2: Cambridgeshire Fire and Rescue Service has been evaluated for its overall performance in a new report. The report, published on Friday by His Majesty's Inspectorate of Constabulary and Fire and Rescue Services, rated the service in 10 key areas. The service was rated good in 2 areas, adequate in 5, and requires improvement in 3. Among the areas the service was told to improve were responding to fires and emergencies. The service has accepted the report's findings and insisted the areas identified for improvements have also been identified internally, although the service also states that budget constraints do limit the force's capacity to respond to these. 2 pioneering Cambridgeshire doctors have been royally recognised for their vital contribution to the emergency care provided by the Magpass Air Ambulance. Both Dr Simon Lewis, Executive Medical Director with Magpass, and its former Medical Director Dr Rod McKenzie have been awarded MBEs for services to emergency care in the King's Birthday Honours List 2026. Meanwhile, Stephen and Maureen Green have each been awarded the MBE in the King's Birthday Honours List for their services to foster care over the last 3 decades. The couple, who live in Hampton and who began fostering in 1993, said they were overwhelmed and honoured to be chosen to receive the royal honour. Actor Toby Jones and celebrity gardener Adam Frost have agreed to become patrons of the John Clare Countryside Project. Managers of the project say the high-profile additions show the growing national support for the goal of creating a large and accessible heritage landscape west of Peterborough. The venue is intended to be a destination for visitors, home to thriving farming and wildlife, and a place for quiet relaxation and regeneration for the people of the city. The 2 new arrivals join Dame Fiona Reynolds, former chief executive of the National Trust and Master of Emmanuel College, plus BBC journalist Martha Kearney as new patrons. The project combines nature recovery, sustainable farming, literature and communities. And a historic Fenland pub is looking for new landlords following the news that the current landlady is leaving the premises at the end of next month. Diane Mayer, who has been the landlady of the Grade 2 listed George Hotel in Chatteris for the past 5 years, described her decision to go as hard, but added she felt the time is right. She's been associated with the pub for the past 12 years, having worked as a barmaid before stepping up as pub manager under the previous landlord, Robbie Lyons. Robbie, who died 5 years ago, asked Diane to take over the pub to ensure it would continue to run. Since then, she's invested in repairs to the 300-year-old building, redecorating rooms, and making the George into a community pub with events including regular monthly quizzes. She's hoping that the pub's owners, Star Heineken, will be able to find someone willing to take on the George.
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2: A mixture of sunshine and patchy cloud today. There may be the odd shower throughout the day too, and highs of 21 degrees. And that's the latest from the Boomerang Radio Newsroom. I'm Tom Green.
0: Thank you, Tom. Right, Monday's Start Your Day survey then is this. 12% of men say they regularly go to see what? Keep them clean. I want to know your answers. 12% of men say they regularly go to see what? It's just for a bit of fun, as always, first thing in the morning, as we get the grey matter working. The Start Your Day survey, I will give you the answer, as always, about 6:45 this morning. 12% of men say they regularly go to see what? Drop me an email. studio@boomerangradio.co.uk. You can, of course, also message by clicking the envelope and filling it in.

0: Faith Hill. There you'll be, Boomerang Radio. It's Monday morning. This is Chris Tibbles. Hello. Thank you for switching Boomerang Radio on. Tell your friends, family, and even, I don't know, people in the local shop this morning when you're getting your paper or your milk, that Boomerang Radio is here across Peterborough and Cambridge on DAB, across Cambridgeshire as well, online, through the app, through your smart speaker, and any other way that you want to listen. Stick your head out the window. On a clear day, I'm sure you'll be able to hear us too. Now, just for a bit of fun every morning, between 6:30 and 6:45, I give you a survey of the day. Today, it's this. 12% of men said they regularly go to see what? In a recent survey that's been conducted. 12% of men say they regularly go to see what? What do you reckon the answer is? Studio at boomerangradio.co.uk. Hello to Clive. Clive's in Werrington. He said, I reckon it's football. No. Yes, I know the World Cup is on at the moment, but no, I think it would be more than that. More than 12%. Hello to Sally. She said, is it a stand-up comedy? No. Paul says, is it a psychic? No. 12% of men said they regularly go to see what? Answer on the way at 6:45.
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2: Main routes across Cambridgeshire generally moving well so far this morning. No major hold-ups first thing. It's moving well into Peterborough for the A15 inbound. No issues for the Nene Parkway. Whittlesea, the A605, Kingsdale. Temporary lights remain in place at Narrow Drove because of roadworks. Generally flowing well heading in towards the centre of Wisbeach. A47, Wisbeach Bypass. Generally flowing well on the approach towards the Elmhall roundabout. In March, roadworks continue for Queen Street the junction for Station Road. Generally moving well, heading in towards the centre of Cambridge at Cherry Hinton. Queen Edith's Way is closed for water main work. No issues to report on public transport. And that's the latest on Cambridge's roads. 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

0: That really is a great song, isn't it? What a way to kickstart Monday. Jackie Wilson, Your Love Keeps Lifting Me Higher. That's what this radio station is all around, bringing back the hits that just keep you happy, keep you singing, the ones that bring back memories. And, of course, we bring back everything that is local, more local conversation, all the what's ons you need to know for Peterborough and Cambridgeshire. And, yeah, it's all here on your new local radio station. We are Boomerang Radio. This is Chris Tibbles with Boomerang Breakfast till 10. Let me give you the answer then for our Start Your Day survey for Monday. The Start Your Day survey today. 12% of men say they regularly go to see what? Alison's been in touch and said, is it one of those naughty joints that you know, that where the adult dancers are? No, it's not. Football? No. Stand-up comedy? No. Psychic? No. It's none of those. The answer, 12% of men said they regularly go to see a beautician. Would you have got that? That's according to this survey by Boots. And yeah, 12% of men said they regularly go to see a beautician. As you can see, I'm definitely not one of them.
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3: Council and school staff should prepare for strike action if employers refuse to improve a pay offer. That's a message from Unison General Secretary Andrea Egan. She told the union's local government conference that strikes were a leverage for an improved offer. Potential walkouts could affect schools, social care, children's services, waste collection, libraries and housing services. New research shows the government's house building target is at risk because of a shortage of council planners. Unison says its study found that 1 in 10 council planning jobs in England were vacant, which they say is slowing decisions. The report says many planning applications are in a queue to be registered, with no time frame for approval or rejection. And nearly half of Gen Z's aged 16 to 24 haven't put money into savings in the past year. That's according to new research. Nearly two-thirds of people in the age group say they worry about spending money. 6 in 10 to 16 to 19-year-olds say they feel guilty.
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0: That is back at 12:30 today as part of Boomerang Brunch. Right, you want your song on the radio today as part of the 7 o'clock sing-along. Tell me who you are. Tell me where you are. Tell me what song you want to hear and why. Drop me an email now, just after 7. It could be yours.

as MJ and Smooth Criminal, Boomerang Radio, where the hits keep coming back. If, like I've said, you want your song on the radio this morning for the 7 o'clock sing-along, here's what you need to do. Tell me who you are, where you are, what song you want to hear, and why you want to hear it. Does it bring back some happy memories for you? Drop me an email to studio@boomerangradio.co.uk. Do it now. In the next couple of minutes, I will choose it and play it. Then, after 7, it could be yours. Now, this weekend, not only is it Father's Day on Sunday, but at the Lido in Peterborough to celebrate the summer solstice on June the 21st, one of the most popular dates on the Lido calendar, they're going to be holding their summer solstice swim. So there are a couple of swims, one at sunrise between 4 and 7 for the early birds, and then there's a sunset swim from 6:30 in the evening through to 10:30 as well. This is both on Sunday as the Lido in Peterborough celebrates the summer solstice 2026. If you want to get involved or book up, the website is vivacity.org/solstice. Summer solstice at the Lido, 4 till 7 Sunday morning for the sunrise swim, 6:30 till 10:30 for the sunset swim. Get involved in either of those if you want a bit of open air swimming on the summer solstice this coming Sunday, and the weather does look like picking up as we go through the weekend and next week as well. Right, Boomerang Radio, where the hits keep coming back, 7 minutes to 7.

0: 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Right, Dave Edmonds and Madonna lined up to play. A fantastic 7 o'clock sing-along has been chosen. It has got a reggae feel to it. You'll find out what it is just after Tom's local news at 7.
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2: Main routes across Cambridgeshire generally moving well so far this morning. No major hold-ups first thing. It's moving well into Peterborough for the A15 inbound. No issues for the Neen Parkway. Whittlesea, the A605, Kingsdale. Temporary lights remain in place at Narrow Drove because of roadworks. Generally flowing well heading in towards the centre of Wisbeach, A47, Wisbeach Bypass. Generally flowing well on the approach towards the Elmhall roundabout. In March, roadworks continue for Queen Street at the junction for Station Road. Generally moving well, heading in towards the centre of Cambridge at Cherry Hinton. Queen Edith's Way is closed for water main work. No issues to report on public transport. And that's the latest on Cambridge's roads. For Boomerang Radio, I'm Sean Moore.
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5: Cambridgeshire Fire and Rescue Service has been evaluated for its overall performance in a new report. The report, published on Friday by His Majesty's Inspectorate of Constabulary and Fire and Rescue Services, rated the service in 10 key areas. The service was rated good in 2 areas, adequate in 5, and requires improvement in 3. Among the areas the service was told to improve were responding to fires and emergencies. The service has accepted the report's findings and insisted the areas identified for improvements have also been identified internally, although the service also states that budget constraints do limit the force's capacity to respond to these. 2 pioneering Cambridgeshire doctors have been royally recognised for their vital contribution to the emergency care provided by the Magpass Air Ambulance. Both Dr. Simon Lewis, Executive Medical Director with Magpass, and its former Medical Director Dr. Rod McKenzie have been awarded MBEs for services to emergency care in the King's Birthday Honours List 2026. Meanwhile, Stephen and Maureen Green have each been awarded the MBE in the King's Birthday Honours List for their services to foster care over the last 3 decades. The couple, who live in Hampton and who began fostering in 1993, said they were overwhelmed and honoured to be chosen to receive the royal honour. Actor Toby Jones and celebrity gardener Adam Frost have agreed to become patrons of the John Clare Countryside Project. Managers of the project say the high-profile additions show the growing national support for the goal of creating a large and accessible heritage landscape west of Peterborough. The venue is intended to be a destination for visitors, home to thriving farming and wildlife, and a place for quiet relaxation and regeneration for the people of the city. The 2 new arrivals join Dame Fiona Reynolds, former chief executive of the National Trust and Master of Emmanuel College, plus BBC journalist Martha Kearney as new patrons. The project combines nature recovery, sustainable farming, literature and communities. And a historic Fenland pub is looking for new landlords following the news that the current landlady is leaving the premises at the end of next month. Diane Mayer, who has been the landlady of the Grade 2 listed George Hotel in Chatteris for the past 5 years, described her decision to go as hard, but added she felt the time is right. She's been associated with the pub for the past 12 years, having worked as a barmaid before stepping up as pub manager under the previous landlord, Robbie Lyons. Robbie, who died 5 years ago, asked Diane to take over the pub to ensure it would continue to run. Since then, she's invested in repairs to the 300-year-old building, redecorating rooms, and making the George into a community pub with events including regular monthly quizzes. She's hoping that the pub's owners, Star Heineken, will be able to find someone willing to take on the George.
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5: A mixture of sunshine and patchy cloud today. There may be the odd shower throughout the day too, and highs of 21 degrees. And that's the latest from the Boomerang Radio Newsroom. I'm Tom Green.
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0: Well, hello. Monday morning, which means the first 7 o'clock sing-along of the week, and hello to Carl. Carl is in March, who emailed me this morning to say, Chris, can you please play me a song from one of the first albums I ever owned? It was introduced to me by my best friend, who also had a copy. I obviously had to go and spend my pocket money on this from the paper round that I was doing. Labour of Love 2 was the album. The song I would like you to play is UB40's Kingston Town on the 7 o'clock sing-along. Carl, consider it done.

They're a UB40 and Kingston Town. The song chosen this morning by Carl in March as part of Monday morning's 7 o'clock sing-along. You could get yours on tomorrow. You want to know how? Well, it's easy, really. You tell me who you are, where you are, and why you want to hear the song. A bit like Carl this morning. And then drop me an email, studio@boomerangradio.co.uk. That's studio@boomerangradio.co.uk. 7 o'clock sing-along back on your radio tomorrow morning from 7 here on Boomerang. Right, Dave Edmonds on the way, Madonna as well, and a chance to win £50 very

as Dave Edmonds, and I hear you knocking Boomerang Radio through your Monday morning. You know, as you get older, it's harder to recover from a hangover, right? Well, Friday night, you may have heard Gary Ball on the Soul of Motown show talking about the fact that he was, as soon as the show was finished Friday, being whisked down to Stansted to fly to Prague to join his friends for a stag weekend, one of his friends getting married. So, yeah, if he's recovered from the hangover from this weekend, Gary will be back with you Friday night playing stuff like this.

0: Gay, and how sweet it is to be loved by you. It's just gone 7:15. Should we do this?
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0: 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This money could be yours. I know it doesn't sound like a lot, but if you're going to fill up with fuel, every little helps, right? So £50 could be yours if you can identify all five of these songs from five different decades in just a few seconds. Who are in here?
1: Bits and Pieces.
0: Tough call, isn't it? We know it's not Kenny Rogers or Aha or Queen or Earth, Wind and Fire or Status Quo or Atomic Kitten. Have a listen. Listen up. A song from each decade from the 60s, 70s, 80s, 90s and early 2000s. But who is in this clip?
1: Bits and Pieces.
0: We know that Gina G from the 90s with Ooh Ah Just a Little Bit is definitely in there. Dean in Stanground correctly guessed that. Kev White gave us the Kinks and Dedicated Follower of Fashion representing the 1960s. And Marie in Histon gave us Maroon 5 and She Will Be Loved representing the 2000s. That means we have just the 70s and 80s to get. Let's play it one more time.
1: Bits and Pieces.
0: So what do you reckon? I need title and artist of all five, please. 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
0: I have Diana Ross and the Supremes lined up, Spice Girls as well, as we head towards Tom's News headlines at 7:30. First, Sean, what you got?
2: Main routes across Cambridgeshire, generally moving well so far this morning. No major holdups first thing. It's moving well into Peterborough for the A15 inbound. No issues for the Dean Parkway. Whittlesea, the A605, Kingsdale. Temporary lights remain in place at Narrow Drove because of roadworks. Generally flowing well, heading in towards the centre of Wisbeach, A46. Wisbeach Bypass, generally flowing well on the approach towards the Elm Hall roundabout. In March, roadworks continue for Queen Street at the junction for Station Road. Generally moving well, heading in towards the centre of Cambridge at Cherry Hinton. Queen Edith's Way is closed for water main work. No issues to report on public transport. And that's the latest on Cambridge's roads. 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

0: debut single from the Spice Girls, 1996, that was in the charts. You know the title to it. It was, of course, If You Wanna Be My Lover. Wannabe. Boomerang Radio at just gone 7:30. Right, the World Cup well and truly underway. We'll catch up with the latest sports news after the news headlines with Tom.
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2: Cambridgeshire Fire and Rescue Service has been evaluated for its overall performance in a new report. The report, published on Friday by His Majesty's Inspectorate of Constabulary and Fire and Rescue Services, rated the service in 10 key areas. The service was rated good in 2 areas, adequate in 5, and requires improvement in 3. Among the areas the service was told to improve were responding to fires and emergencies. The service has accepted the report's findings and insisted the areas identified for improvements have also been identified internally, although the service also states that budget constraints do limit the force's capacity to respond to these. 2 pioneering Cambridgeshire doctors have been royally recognised for their vital contribution to the emergency care provided by the Magpass Air Ambulance. Both Dr. Simon Lewis, Executive Medical Director with Magpass, and its former Medical Director Dr. Rod McKenzie have been awarded MBEs for services to emergency care in the King's Birthday Honours List 2026. Meanwhile, Stephen and Maureen Green have each been awarded the MBE in the King's Birthday Honours List for their services to foster care over the last 3 decades. The couple, who live in Hampton and who began fostering in 1993, said they were overwhelmed and honoured to be chosen to receive the royal honour. Actor Toby Jones and celebrity gardener Adam Frost have agreed to become patrons of the John Clare Countryside Project. Managers of the project say the high-profile additions show the growing national support for the goal of creating a large and accessible heritage landscape west of Peterborough. The venue is intended to be a destination for visitors, home to thriving farming and wildlife, and a place for quiet relaxation and regeneration for the people of the city. The 2 new arrivals join Dame Fiona Reynolds, former chief executive of the National Trust and Master of Emmanuel College, plus BBC journalist Martha Kearney as new patrons. The project combines nature recovery, sustainable farming, literature and communities. And a historic Fenland pub is looking for new landlords following the news that the current landlady is leaving the premises at the end of next month. Diane Mayer, who has been the landlady of the Grade 2 listed George Hotel in Chatteris for the past 5 years, described her decision to go as hard, but added she felt the time is right. She's been associated with the pub for the past 12 years, having worked as a barmaid before stepping up as pub manager under the previous landlord, Robbie Lyons. Robbie, who died 5 years ago, asked Diane to take over the pub to ensure it would continue to run. Since then, she's invested in repairs to the 300-year-old building, redecorating rooms, and making the George into a community pub with events including regular monthly quizzes. She's hoping that the pub's owners, Star Heineken, will be able to find someone willing to take on the George.
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2: A mixture of sunshine and patchy cloud today. There may be the odd shower throughout the day too, and highs of 21 degrees. And that's the latest from the Boomerang Radio Newsroom. I'm Tom Green.
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4: In the World Cup, Germany have had a spectacular start with a 7-1 win over Curaçao in Houston. The Netherlands drew with Japan 2-2. And overnight, a late goal from Man United's Amad Diallo earned the Ivory Coast a 1-0 win in their opening clash with Ecuador. Sweden did nearly as well as Germany. They've beaten Tunisia 5-1 this morning. Scotland fans are still revelling in the glory of their first World Cup game in 28 years, which ended in a win. Midfielder Kenny McLean says he's optimistic about the future of Scottish football.
5: Looking ahead and looking beyond this, there's a lot in place. We've got a lot of young boys coming through, and we've saw that the last couple of weeks being in training with us, that 20 years was way too long. It's not going to be that long again.
4: Tonight, Spain face Cape Verde in Atlanta, and Saudi Arabia face

0: Footloose and Crazy For You, Boomerang Radio, where the hits keep coming back, 7:42. Thank you for switching me on. It's Chris Tibbles with Boomerang Breakfast with the Crescent Peterborough, Peterborough's premier family entertainment venue for music, comedy and so much more. 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Now, this weekend, I know it's Father's Day, but there is still lots of things happening across Peterborough and Cambridgeshire. One such thing is in Glatton. Now, there is a farmers and craft market at Glatton Village Hall on High Hayden Road in Glatton this coming Sunday. 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So if you want to get involved in that, Glatton this coming Sunday, 9:30 till 1:00, it's their Farmers and Craft Market at Glatton Village Hall on High Hayden Road.
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0: Right, latest on the road. Sean, what's happening?
2: Main routes across Cambridgeshire generally flowing well so far this morning. Busy for the A15 heading in towards Peterborough. Whittlesea, Kingsdelf has got temporary lights in place. A narrow drove, that's because of ongoing roadworks. Elsewhere, heading in towards March, not looking too bad. Same story for Ely. A47, Wisbeach Bypass, busy but moving on the approach for the Elmhall roundabout. Lots of issues heading in towards Huntingdon, the A141, busy but moving on the sensors. And at generally busy but moving heading into the centre of Cambridge. And that's the latest on Cambridge's roads. For Boomerang Radio, I'm Sean Moore.
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There is Meatloaf with a little help from Cher and Dead Ringer for Love. Boomerang Radio through Monday morning. Can't believe it's the 15th of June already. Racing through this month. This afternoon from 1, Dez back on the afternoon show here on Boomerang Radio has another chance for you to get a pair of tickets for the Lulu Outdoor Cinema Experience with the Crown Inn restaurant in Broughton. Not only do you win a pair of tickets, by the way, to go and see the film in question this coming Saturday, but you'll also get a pizza to share from Harry's wood-fired pizza trailer and a bottle of wine as well. So, the brand new question that launches this week on the afternoon show is After One with Dez. He will set that qualifying question and he'll run it every afternoon this week. You get in that draw, 3:30 this coming Friday afternoon. It could be you he's pulling out to send to the Crown Inn and Restaurant in Broughton to watch that film this coming Saturday on the Lulu's Outdoor Cinema screen. 25-foot is that screen. It's huge. But there are some terms and conditions. You can follow them and read all about them on our website, boomerangradio.co.uk. And of course, just be warned that this is an over 18s competition. So you need to be over 18 to enter. But Dez this afternoon, between 1 and 4, with the afternoon show, will set the new qualifying question this week. Get involved. You never know. You could be a winner and head off to the screening this week. The

There are Squeeze and Call for Cats. Boomerang Radio, good morning. Hello, this is Chris Tibbles. Hope you're okay. Now, there is a chance for you to don your best hat, dust off your prize-winning jam recipe and go along to an unforgettable celebration of 75 glorious years of Radio 4's The Archers. They are celebrating this year, and with that, they are travelling across the UK with a national tour, The Archers Live at 75, and tonight it is in our neck of the woods. It is at the Cambridge Corn Exchange on Wheeler Street in Cambridge, The Archers Live at 75. If you want to get your tickets and get involved in that, there are still some tickets available, then head to the Cambridge Corn Exchange website. It's going to be a good night tonight if you're a fan of The Archers. Right, as we head towards the news at 8 with Tom in the Boomerang Newsroom, here comes Peter Gabriel.

0: Boomerang Radio with Peter Gabriel and Games Without Frontiers. After the update at 8 this morning with Tom in the Boomerang Radio newsroom, we've got the Isley Brothers and the Kinks lined up to roll out more details about what you can do in and around Peterborough and Cambridgeshire through the next few days and weeks as well. The six-week school holiday with the kids, you know, it will soon creep up. Plenty of things to do, though. So ideas after 8 o'clock here on Boomerang.
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0: First, as we head towards the update at 8, Sean, what's happening on the roads?
2: Main routes across Cambridgeshire generally flowing well so far this morning. Busy for the A15 heading in towards Peterborough. Whittlesea, Kingsdale has got temporary lights in place. A narrow drove, that's because of ongoing roadworks. Elsewhere, heading in towards March, not looking too bad. Same story for Ely. A47 Wisbeach Bypass, busy but moving on the approach for the Elmhall roundabout. Not seeing issues heading in towards Huntingdon. The A141, busy but moving on the sensors. And it's generally busy but moving heading into the centre of Cambridge. And that's the latest on Cambridge's roads. For Boomerang Radio, I'm Sean Moore.
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6: Cambridgeshire Fire and Rescue Service has been evaluated for its overall performance in a new report. The report, published on Friday by His Majesty's Inspectorate of Constabulary and Fire and Rescue Services, rated the service in 10 key areas. The service was rated good in 2 areas, adequate in 5, and requires improvement in 3. Among the areas the service was told to improve were responding to fires and emergencies. The service has accepted the report's findings and insisted the areas identified for improvements have also been identified internally, although the service also states that budget constraints do limit the force's capacity to respond to these. 2 pioneering Cambridgeshire doctors have been royally recognised for their vital contribution to the emergency care provided by the Magpass Air Ambulance. Both Dr. Simon Lewis, Executive Medical Director with Magpass, and its former Medical Director Dr. Rod McKenzie have been awarded MBEs for services to emergency care in the King's Birthday Honours List 2026. Meanwhile, Stephen and Maureen Green have each been awarded the MBE in the King's Birthday Honours List for their services to foster care over the last 3 decades. The couple, who live in Hampton and who began fostering in 1993, said they were overwhelmed and honoured to be chosen to receive the royal honour. Actor Toby Jones and celebrity gardener Adam Frost have agreed to become patrons of the John Clare Countryside Project. Managers of the project say the high-profile additions show the growing national support for the goal of creating a large and accessible heritage landscape west of Peterborough. The venue is intended to be a destination for visitors, home to thriving farming and wildlife, and a place for quiet relaxation and regeneration for the people of the city. The 2 new arrivals join Dame Fiona Reynolds, former chief executive of the National Trust and Master of Emmanuel College, plus BBC journalist Martha Kearney as new patrons. The project combines nature recovery, sustainable farming, literature and communities. And a historic Fenland pub is looking for new landlords following the news that the current landlady is leaving the premises at the end of next month. Diane Mayer, who has been the landlady of the Grade 2 listed George Hotel in Chatteris for the past 5 years, described her decision to go as hard, but added she felt the time is right. She's been associated with the pub for the past 12 years, having worked as a barmaid before stepping up as pub manager under the previous landlord, Robbie Lyons. Robbie, who died 5 years ago, asked Diane to take over the pub to ensure it would continue to run. Since then, she's invested in repairs to the 300-year-old building, redecorating rooms, and making the George into a community pub with events including regular monthly quizzes. She's hoping that the pub's owners, Star Heineken, will be able to find someone willing to take on the George.
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6: A mixture of sunshine and patchy cloud today. There may be the odd shower throughout the day too, and highs of 21 degrees. And that's the latest from the Boomerang Radio Newsroom. I'm Tom Green.
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Hey, the 15th of June 2026, Boomerang Breakfast is on. There are the Isley Brothers and it's a disco night. This is Chris Tibbles, hope I find you okay. The World Cup is up and running at the moment, and yes, our football season here in the UK is on its summer break. But Peterborough United boss Luke Williams has said that he's leaving the door ajar for some of the players at the club who were previously placed on the transfer list at the end of the season. Posh placed 8 players on the list, including Kean Hayes, Declan Frith, Donny O'Brien Brady, George Nevitt, Chris Conn-Clarke and Abraham Odo, amongst others. The pre-season will give Williams the chance to see Lolos, Conn-Clarke and others up close as they were out on loan when he arrived in October. It could mean we keep some of those original players as well. Watch this space, Posh.

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Now, if you and your family are fans of the Gruffalo, well, this Wednesday through to Sunday, there is the Gruffalo on show at Cambridge Arts Theatre. Of course, a mouse took a stroll through the deep dark wood. That's how it all starts. And Julia Donaldson's classic picture book has been adapted to music and stage performers on stage, Cambridge Arts Theatre, this coming Wednesday, runs through till Sunday. You can find out more just by searching up the Cambridge Arts Theatre and getting your tickets there.

0: Boomerang Radio with the Mamas and Papas, and I saw her again last night. It's Chris Tibbles. Hello, 8:20, Wham on the way, Genesis as well, as we head towards Tom's news headlines at 8:30.
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0: Latest on the roads first. Sean, what's happening across Cambridgeshire?
2: Main routes across Cambridgeshire generally flowing well so far this morning. Busy for the A15 heading in towards Peterborough. Whittlesea, Kingsdale has got temporary lights in place. A narrow drove, that's because of ongoing roadworks. Elsewhere, heading in towards March, not looking too bad. Same story for Ely. A47, Wisbeach Bypass, busy but moving on the approach for the Elmhall roundabout. Not seeing issues heading in towards Huntingdon, the A141, busy but moving on the sensors, and it's generally busy but moving heading into the centre of Cambridge. And that's the latest on Cambridge's roads. For Boomerang Radio, I'm Sean Moore.
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0: Genesis, Follow You, Follow Me, Boomerang Radio. 8:30 just gone. This is Chris Tibbles. Hello, thank you for getting me on and letting me be the soundtrack through your Monday morning as we head towards the back in the day today from 9 o'clock. I've got music from Creedence Clearwater Revival and Tina Charles after 8:30. First, Tom's got the latest news headlines.
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2: Cambridgeshire Fire and Rescue Service has been evaluated for its overall performance in a new report. The report, published on Friday by His Majesty's Inspectorate of Constabulary and Fire and Rescue Services, rated the service in 10 key areas. The service was rated good in 2 areas, adequate in 5, and requires improvement in 3. Among the areas the service was told to improve were responding to fires and emergencies. The service has accepted the report's findings and insisted the areas identified for improvements have also been identified internally, although the service also states that budget constraints do limit the force's capacity to respond to these. 2 pioneering Cambridgeshire doctors have been royally recognised for their vital contribution to the emergency care provided by the Magpass Air Ambulance. Both Dr Simon Lewis, Executive Medical Director with Magpass, and its former Medical Director Dr Rod McKenzie have been awarded MBEs for services to emergency care in the King's Birthday Honours List 2026. Meanwhile, Stephen and Maureen Green have each been awarded the MBE in the King's Birthday Honours List for their services to foster care over the last 3 decades. The couple, who live in Hampton and who began fostering in 1993, said they were overwhelmed and honoured to be chosen to receive the royal honour. Actor Toby Jones and celebrity gardener Adam Frost have agreed to become patrons of the John Clare Countryside Project. Managers of the project say the high-profile additions show the growing national support for the goal of creating a large and accessible heritage landscape west of Peterborough. The venue is intended to be a destination for visitors, home to thriving farming and wildlife, and a place for quiet relaxation and regeneration for the people of the city. The 2 new arrivals join Dame Fiona Reynolds, former chief executive of the National Trust and master of Emmanuel College, plus BBC journalist Martha Kearney as new patrons. The project combines nature recovery, sustainable farming, literature and communities. And a historic Fenland pub is looking for new landlords following the news that the current landlady is leaving the premises at the end of next month. Diane Mayer, who has been the landlady of the Grade 2 listed George Hotel in Chatteris for the past 5 years, described her decision to go as hard, but added she felt the time is right. She's been associated with the pub for the past 12 years, having worked as a barmaid before stepping up as pub manager under the previous landlord, Robbie Lyons. Robbie, who died 5 years ago, asked Diane to take over the pub to ensure it would continue to run. Since then, she's invested in repairs to the 300-year-old building, redecorating rooms, and making the George into a community pub with events including regular monthly quizzes. She's hoping that the pub's owners, Star Heineken, will be able to find someone willing to take on the George.
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2: A mixture of sunshine and patchy cloud today. There may be the odd shower throughout the day too, and highs of 21 degrees. And that's the latest from the Boomerang Radio Newsroom. I'm Tom Green.
0: Thank you, Tom. Right, what's happening in the world of entertainment then?
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4: Actress Eve Hewson has said growing up with rock star father U2's Bono has taken fame off of a pedestal. Raised by Bono and her activist mother Ali Hewson, the Irish actress said she does not understand why being famous is so celebrated, especially when it comes at the cost of privacy. Boxer Tommy Fury has dedicated his boxing victory to his and Molly Mae Haig's newborn son, Midas. The former Love Island star revealed their son's name, which was spelled out on the back of his shirt and boxing shorts during his fight against former World's Strongest Man Eddie Hall on Saturday night. The pair welcomed their second child alongside their daughter Bambi earlier this month. And Little Mix star Perry Edwards has married footballer Alex Oxlade-Chamberlain at a star-studded ceremony in Portugal. The celeb couple have been together since 2017 and engaged since June 2022. The newlyweds recently welcomed their latest addition to their family, daughter Alanis Valentine, younger sister to their son Axel.
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0: Thank you very much. That is back on your radio at 1:30. Good morning to Malcolm then. Malcolm's in Bar Hill, just arrived at work. He said, any chance you could play me the Average White Band's Let's Go Round Again? Yes, I will play it in the next half.

0: Tina Charles, and I'll go where your music takes me. It's Boomerang Radio. Good morning. Hello. This is Chris Tibbles. Foodie Friday is back at Ferry Meadows throughout this summer. Details on that event in a few moments. I'll get the Arithmics on next as well.
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0: A little after 20 to 9. Sean, what's happening across Cambridgeshire on the roads and rails?
2: Usual busy traffic now heading in towards Cambridge. It's slow moving for Gonville Place. Seen delays there of around 10 minutes. Moving well for the A141 into Huntingdon. No issues to report for the A1M. Generally moving well heading in towards Peterborough. Just delays inbound. It's busy for Rye for the A16 with Queue southbound for the A47. Usual busy traffic into Wisbeach. Busy but moving on the approach for the Elmhall roundabout. Elsewhere heading into West Winch, it's busy for the Hardwick roundabout. Not seeing any issues heading in towards Ely and for March. And that's the latest on Cambridge's roads for Boomerang Radio. I'm Sean Moore.
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Barry Manilow did a version. Donna Summer did a version. Take That did it in the early 90s as well. There is their copy. It's Could It Be Magic on Boomerang Radio, where the hits keep coming back at 10 to 9 through Monday morning. Now, the Foodie Friday event is back at Neame Park, Ferry Meadows in Peterborough, every Friday throughout this summer. It kicked off on June the 5th and runs right through until, I think, the end of September. I'm right, it is the end of September. So every afternoon on a Friday, food served from 3, there's live music between 5 and 8. And Ferry Meadows, if the weather is good on a Friday evening, it is just awesome for a night out down there for you to get involved in. And I recommend you do. Fabulous Foodie Fridays at Neame Park. Friday the 5th of June through to the end of September. Get involved in it. Like I've said, food from 3, live music 5 till 8. So you don't have to pay other than your car park.

go round again on Boomerang Radio. Malcolm in Bar Hill at work this morning choosing that. It's a great song. And there's more to come. Back in the day, we'll take you to a mystery year gone by. In fact, not one, but three after 9 o'clock this morning. See if you can work them out from the hits and the headlines. All of the hits in the top 40 of this week in those particular...

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3: Usual busy traffic now heading in towards Cambridge. It's slow moving for Gonthorpe Place. Seeing delays there of around 10 minutes. Moving well for the A141 into Huntingdon. No issues to report for the A1M. Generally moving well heading in towards Peterborough. Just delays inbound. It's busy for Rye for the A16 with Kew southbound for the A47. Usual busy traffic into Wisbeach. Busy but moving on the approach for the Elmhall roundabout. Elsewhere heading into West Winch, it's busy for the Hardwick roundabout. Not seeing any issues heading in towards Ely and for March. And that's the latest on Cambridge's roads for Boomerang Radio. I'm Sean Moore.
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8: Under 16s are to be banned from social media sites like TikTok, Instagram and Snapchat. The Prime Minister is promising to call time on a system that's failing our kids.
9: Every parent can see it with their own eyes. Social media is making children unhappy. It's making it easier for bullies to harass and abuse them. And it could even be harming their mental health, exposing them to content that is dangerous.
8: Children are also to be stopped from using AI chatbots, and some older teenagers will be banned from certain sites too. An agreement's been reached to end the war between Iran and the US, with the Strait of Hormuz set to fully reopen. It's understood the deal will be signed on Friday. An Indian national has been arrested after a Russian Shadow Fleet oil tanker was intercepted in the Channel yesterday. The 38-year-old was detained in the first UK-led operation of its kind. Moscow's Shadow Fleet transports oil flying the flag of other countries, helping fund its war against Ukraine. And former Labour deputy leader Roy Hattersley has died at the age of 93. From Radio News Sub, I'm Frankie Hersine.
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8: Sunny spells for most of us with some showers moving north and eastwards. Cloud and fog across the southwest. And feeling warm in the sun but cooler elsewhere with a high of 23 degrees Celsius.
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4: 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Strike a pose. 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There's nothing to it. There's nothing to it.
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0: That, of course, was The Foremost and A Little Loving. Song one of five on the Back in the Day for this mystery year. All of these songs in the UK Top 40 in this week of the year when, if you were a fan of music and TV, then of course you will know it was the year that Top of the Pops was launched on the telly, also Play School and Whatever Happened to the Likely Lads as well on the small screen. The biggest selling toys were Corgi Classics, Mr. Potato Head and the Dolls of the Fab Four. But what is our mystery year? Have a go if you want. 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This was in the charts.

Boomerang Radio with Diana Ross and the Supremes, and Where Did Our Love Go? 9:10, that is the third of five to play on our first mystery year on Back in the Day this morning on Boomerang Radio. But what year is it that we are in? Good morning to Terry. Terry is 1 year out. He's in Royston this morning, all the way over there. Hello. Thank you for getting us on. Also, Mike is in Cambridge. He says, I reckon this is the year that I was born. Mike, you are also 1 year out, but the other way to Terry. So what year do you reckon it is? studio@boomerangradio.co.uk. I will give you the answer in just a few moments. First, let me tell you, it was the year that mods and rockers first started clashing at British seaside resorts. And this was in the charts for the Dave Clark 5.

0: Boomerang Radio, where the hits keep coming back. Kev's been on. He said, I reckon 1964. You are spot on. Well done. That, of course, the Honeycombs and Have I the Right? It wraps up the mystery year on Back in the Day, part one today, 1964. Where are we off to next? I hear you cry. Well, Cliff will kick us off.
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0: That is a big song from Cliff from the Mystery Year Part 2 on Back in the Day, Boomerang Radio. What year, though, is it that we are back in?
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0: So what year do you reckon it is then that Cliff had the only one out in the charts? Four more songs to come from the year when Channel 4 launched for the first time, Countdown, the first TV show on that network. It was also the year that the government gave the go-ahead for satellite television. Actress Sophia Loren was imprisoned for a month in her native Italy for tax evasion. And back here in the UK, the Queen had a rude awakening one morning in the year when she woke to find a man sitting on the end of her bed. And it wasn't Prince Philip. Do you remember those things happening in the news? What year do you reckon it was? Studio at boomerangradio.co.uk if you want to have a go on Back in the Day, Part 2. Here come Yazoo.

Fat Larry's band and Zoom. Hello to Diane, who's at work in Peterborough City Centre. She said, I remember Fat Larry's band and Zoom being in the charts. Used to love that song. And Yazoo as well, but I'm stuck on the year. Haven't really got a clue. Hello to Steve, who is in Saffron Walden. He said, I think I know the year. Steve, you're 2 years out. Have another.

0: Third, mystery year today on Back in the Day. What year is it then? Thinking caps to the ready.
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0: 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But what year do you think that it is? 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
0: So if you cast your minds back, you may remember these things happening in the news. It was the year that the foot and mouth crisis was declared over after 11 months. Queen Elizabeth, the Queen Mother, died aged 101 at Royal Lodge in Windsor, and Ian Huntley was detained under the Mental Health Act. He was charged with the murders of Holly Wells and Jessica Chapman locally. His girlfriend Maxine Carr was charged with perverting the course of justice. Meanwhile, police confirmed that the two bodies found at Lakenheath were those of the two girls. What was the year in question? Have a go, studio at boomerangradio.co.uk if you want to have a go. Back in the day, Mystery Year 3, we've done Westlife as song one of this year. Song two, well, it only comes from Kylie. Here's In Your Eyes.

Veraj, Rumakwai and Love Philosophy, Boomerang Radio. Good morning to Lee. Lee's at work in Wimblington this morning. He said, I think I know the year. Lee, you do. You are spot on. Don't tell anybody else, though. Who else fancies having a go? 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We are in the year when this was in the charts.

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1: Let me be your hero. 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
0: It's Hero on Boomerang Radio, wrapping up the mystery year, the third one of the morning on Back in the Day. What year was it then? Well, it was 2002 today. Well done to Amanda in Peterborough for getting it right. She's at work. She said, yeah, I know. Enrique gave that away. It was a big number one when I met my now husband, back then, boyfriend. Yeah, thank you for getting in touch. We will do another three mystery years tomorrow on Back in the Day as part of Tuesday's Boomerang Breakfast. After 10, Joe's got Jerry Rafferty, The Human League and The Love Affair. And there is another chance for you to win 50 quid on Bits and Pieces at 12:15.
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6: Under 16s will be banned from social media. The Prime Minister made the announcement this morning, warning it has an impact on children's happiness and mental health.
7: It stops children doing their homework, reading, playing with their friends outside, going to bed at a decent hour. Now, that may not sound like much, but these are the activities that help a child develop into an adult.
6: The restrictions are expected to cover sites like Instagram, Snapchat and YouTube, while the government are also looking at curfews and breaks on infinite scrolling for older teenagers. The Iran oil crisis has cost UK drivers £4 billion due to high fuel prices. That's according to the RAC, and it follows the news that a deal to end the war between Iran and the US has been reached. Drivers are happy with the range and quality of food at motorway services, but not the price. The AA say many feel they're paying a premium simply because they've stopped on a motorway. And an estimated 40,000 Scots have made the trip overseas for the World Cup. From Radio News Hub, I'm Frankie Hersine.
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6: Some showers moving north and east, but sunny spells for many of us and feeling warm in the sunshine. Some cloud and cooler temperatures across the southeast though, and a high today of 23 degrees Celsius.

Well, a very good morning to you and welcome to the Boomerang Brunch Show with me, Joe Bailey. Hope you had a good weekend. The weather, it's getting warmer. That's a plus, isn't it? We've got to take that. We just heard a bit of Human League and Human, and now we're going to head back to 1967. This should put a bit of a spring in your step. This is Love Affair and Everlasting Love.

0: Yes, it's Boomerang Radio, folks, where your hits keep coming back. The distinctive voice there of Mark Almond, Soft Cell, Tainted Love, back to 1981. But interestingly, the original version of that song was released back in 1964 by somebody called Gloria Jones. Doesn't mean much to anybody, although she dated T-Rex alias Mark Bolan. I'm going to play a bit of T-Rex for you next.
1: Boomerang.
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little bit of Michael Bublé there for you on a Monday morning. Can you believe it's June the 15th? And I hate to be the bearer of bad news, but the summer solstice is on Sunday the 21st. And it's all downhill from then, isn't it? I think we need cheering up. I think I need to get you limbered up a bit from that chair as well. Let's have a little boogie to this one, shall we? Get you moving a bit for a Monday. This is Dancing in the Street, Martha Reeves and the Vandellas. Come.

0: have good news, folks. Are you a fan of Jules Holland? I mean, who isn't? He's absolutely brilliant. Well, the good news is he is going to be at the New Theatre in Peterborough on the 24th of July. That's a Friday. There are still tickets available. They start from £69. It's going to be Jules Holland and the 20-piece Rhythm and Blue Orchestra, as well as various guest performances from brilliant vocalists like Ruby Turner. Tickets are still available. I have had a check for you, but do get yourself onto the New Theatre Peterborough website and get those booked as soon as you can. It's going to be an absolutely brilliant foot stomping evening. Coming up in a moment, a bit of Joe Jackson for you.
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The Animals here on Boomerang Radio, House of the Rising Sun, massive number one hit back in 1964. I'm playing that for Bob in St. Neots, who retired recently and he's enjoying doing a bit of travelling and just chilling. That's what it's all about, isn't it? Well, what should we have next? How about a bit of the Pet Shop Boys? And we can enhance that even more by adding a little bit of Dusty Springfield to it.

0: You know, as that song was playing, I was just thinking to myself, I haven't heard this in ages. George Harrison, The Beatles, My Sweet Lord, back to 1970. It is quite a soothing song, don't you think, for the soul? I think that was the intention of it. Well, we're almost ready to cross over and bring you the latest news updates from Boomerang's news team for 11. After that, we'll be starting the music off again with a bit of the Spencer Davis Group, so I hope you can join me.
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5: Under 16s are to be banned from social media sites like TikTok, Instagram and Snapchat. The Prime Minister says he's on the side of parents.
6: I think they will welcome a clear and decisive choice. And they will welcome a government that stands by them, that supports them to do the best for their children, and that fights for their happiness and safety against the most powerful companies in the world.
5: Kids will also be banned from using AI chatbots and speaking to adults on gaming and live streaming platforms. A deal to end the war between the US and Iran has been reached with an agreement to reopen the Strait of Hormuz. The effective blockade of the key shipping route seen oil prices skyrocket, hitting fuel and energy costs here in the UK. New drivers are twice as likely to make a claim in their first year on the roads than more experienced ones. New analysis by Aviva shows that over 1 in 10 made a claim within the first year. And investigative journalist Roger Cook, best known for the Cook Report, has died at the age of 83. From Radio News Hub, I'm Frankie Hersine.
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5: Some showers moving north and east, but sunny spells for many of us and feeling warm in the sunshine. Some cloud and cooler temperatures across the southeast though, and a high today of 23 degrees Celsius.

very much a staple band from the 70s, and that was 1977 with ELO and Turn to Stone. Well, I think we'll have a little shuffle forward now on Boomerang to 1985 with a bit of Phil Collins and Sussudio. And this again is another interesting record, because Sussudio is gibberish, doesn't mean anything at all, just one of those made up words that just worked in the studio. But also, there's no real drums on this, which is a bit odd, isn't it, for Phil Collins, who's known to be a legendary drummer. The entire rhythm on this relies on programmed drum machines. Anyway, the track works, doesn't it?

0: We all like one of those, don't we? Summer Breeze and the Isley Brothers back to 1974. Although that song was released actually in 1972 by Sills and Crofts. I do like to give you a bit of trivia. I might do a test for you one day. Coming up in a moment, let's have a bit of Joe Brown.
1: Boomerang.
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Parker. Join me Sunday afternoons from 2. For What Do You Think It Is? I Bet You Don't Know. Great music from the Beatles, Dinah Ross, Blondie, Right Said Fred, Neil Sedaka, Jennifer Rush, and many more. Oh, and not forgetting The Confessions. Sunday afternoon at 2 on Boomerang Radio.

Sister Sledge here on Boomerang Radio and thinking of you. Well, as it's Monday, it's time to do our little jaunt around the region, and we're going to stop off today and have a look at Stamford. Well, Stamford has more than 600 listed limestone buildings and five medieval churches. Back in 1967, Stamford made history by becoming the very first designated conservation area in England and Wales. The Georgian streets of Stamford have been used in many major films, and to name just a few, Pride and Prejudice, Middlemarch, The Crown, and The Da Vinci Code.

0: one of the grandest surviving examples of Elizabethan architecture. It was built in the 16th century by William Cecil, the chief advisor to Queen Elizabeth I. And Stamford has a few famous people as well. Colin Dexter, the famous author and creator of Inspector Morse, was born and raised in Stamford and attended Stamford School, as did Ray Earl, the acclaimed author and broadcaster whose teen diaries were adapted on E4 called My Fat Diary, and was born in Stamford and also went to Stamford School. Jim Broadbent, the highly acclaimed Academy Award-winning British actor, was raised near Stamford and frequently performed at local theatres. Isn't it amazing of so much history that's going on exactly where you live? Well, next week I'm going to be having a look at Crowlands. But in a moment, let's have a bit of Boss Skaggs.
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Beach Boys and Wouldn't It Be Nice here on Boomerang Radio. Well, fast forward now to 1985, and we're going to have a bit of the Norwegian band A-ha next and Take On Me. Now, the video for this dominated the 1986 MTV Video Music Awards, and it took home six of those prestigious awards, and it is one of the elite music videos to surpass 2 billion views on YouTube. I bet you want to go and have a look at it now, don't you?

0: song written by Jim Steinman and performed by Meatloaf, and a song that's created a lot of debate over the years. I will do anything for love, but I won't do that. What is that? That's the big question. Well, coming up in a moment, we've got the headlines for you for midday. And after that, I'm going to be playing a song for you back to 1979. Going to give you the first two lines of these lyrics to see if you know what it is. I heard you on my wireless back in 52, lying awake, intent at tuning in on you. That's coming up shortly. Do you know what it is?
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6: Under 16s are to be banned from social media sites like TikTok and Snapchat. The Prime Minister is promising to call time on a system that's failing our children.
7: Every parent can see it with their own eyes. Social media is making children unhappy. It's making it easier for bullies to harass and abuse them. And it could even be harming their mental health, exposing them to content that is dangerous.
6: The ban will also go further than Australia's style ban, with children being banned from using AI chatbots. An agreement has been reached to end the war between Iran and the US, with the Strait of Hormuz set to fully reopen. The Prime Minister has called it a hugely important step, but attention must now turn to making sure it's a lasting peace. And a Scottish band said it was an incredible experience to play for the Tartan Army at the World Cup Fan Zone in Boston. Celtic rock band Scary Vore played at the Fan Zone on Saturday. It was ahead of the country's first World Cup match in 28 years. That's the latest here from Radio News Hub. I'm Matthew Dudley.
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6: Some showers moving north and east, but sunny spells for many of us. Feeling warm in the sunshine. Some cloud and cooler temperatures later though, with highs of around 23 degrees Celsius.

0: Mental as anything here on Boomerang Radio and Live It Up, which is what we should do every day, I think. Coming up shortly, I'll be giving you the chance to play along to the Boomerang Bits and Pieces competition, where you can win yourself £50, courtesy of Apple Home Improvements. We've had a lot of incorrect guesses so far as to what the songs are. Have a look at our website for that list, but listen shortly. If you know what they are, drop us a line at studio@boomerangradio.co.uk. It's worth a guess, isn't it? Well, we're going back to 1964 now with Herman's Hermits, and this is a song written by Carole King, and you know Peter Noone is still touring to this day. Good on him.
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2: 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I know it doesn't sound like a lot, but if you're going to fill up with fuel, every little helps, right? So £50 could be yours if you can identify all five of these songs from five different decades in just a few seconds. Who are in here?
0: Bits and Pieces.
2: 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Have a listen. Listen up. A song from each decade from the 60s, 70s, 80s, 90s and early 2000s. But who is in this clip?
0: Bits and Pieces.
2: We know that Gina G from the 90s with Ooh Ah Just a Little Bit is definitely in there. Dean in Stanground correctly guessed that. Kev White gave us the Kinks and Dedicated Follower of Fashion representing the 1960s. And Marie in Histon gave us Maroon 5 and She Will Be Loved representing the 2000s. That means we have just the 70s and 80s to get. Let's play it one more time.
0: Bits and Pieces.
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0: just been having a little rummage through some what's-ons for you to try and find you a good night out. And I don't know, have you ever been to any of these candlelit concerts that are on at the Peterborough Cathedral? I ask because coming up shortly is the music of George Michael, and that in itself is going to be great, but it's on Wednesday the 1st of July. So not only have you got a live band there and four vocalists, but they've lit hundreds of flickering candles all the way around the cathedral itself to stage this whole event. I would imagine that's quite a magical thing to immerse yourself into. Anyway, if you're not doing anything and you fancy a good night out, get yourself onto their website and have a look at what tickets are available. I think that might be worth going along to.
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0: Yes, it's Boomerang Radio, where your hits keep coming back. And we've gone way back to 1962 with that one with Chris Montez and Let's Dance. And an interesting fact, wouldn't be my show without an interesting fact, would it? Is that while that song was rapidly climbing up the charts and he was having a lot of success out doing concerts, he had an opening act, and they were an unknown band at the time, and they were the Beatles. Business news next for you.
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3: Council and school staff should prepare for strike action if employers refuse to improve a pay offer. That's a message from Unison General Secretary Andrea Egan. She told the union's local government conference that strikes were a leverage for an improved offer. Potential walkouts could affect schools, social care, children's services, waste collection, libraries and housing services. New research shows the government's house building target is at risk because of a shortage of council planners. Unison says its study found that 1 in 10 council planning jobs in England were vacant, which they say is slowing decisions. The report says many planning applications are in a queue to be registered, with no time frame for approval or rejection. And nearly half of Gen Z's aged 16 to 24 haven't put money into savings in the past year. That's according to new research. Nearly two-thirds of people in the age group say they worry about spending money. 6 in 10 to 16 to 19-year-olds say they feel guilty.
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0: the song that launched the band Maroon 5 back in 2004. That's This Love. Now, the other week, I was talking about the magazine Jackie in the 70s and asking if any of you remembered it. And clearly, a lot of you girls out there do remember reading this magazine with your friends, particularly in the school playground, where you'd be looking at the problem page. There'd be things like, oh, I like this boy, but I don't know how to get his attention, or I've got spots and I don't know how to get rid of them. And they would answer the questions for you, and we'd read it out thinking, oh yeah, that's a good one, that's a good one. And in the centre of this magazine, there would always be a pin-up like David Essex, David Cassidy, the Bay City Rollers, or Donny Osmond, whoever was your favourite that particular time. And there would be beauty tips in there, and there'd be interviews with famous people. We used to love that magazine. So many of you clearly do have fond memories of it. And it's a shame we don't have anything like that anymore. It's all online, isn't it? And it's just impersonal. And often it doesn't relate to what's going on in your life now. I think we've lost something a bit with that, don't you? Well, coming up in a moment, I think I'll dig out a little bit of Diana Ross and the Supremes for you.
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brilliant David Bowie and Starman. Now, before I finally put this Jackie magazine thing to bed, I just wanted to say Shirley from Peterborough dropped me a line to say, did I realise that the models and feature story characters that were in the Jackie magazine included Fiona Bruce, Leslie Ash and Hugh Grant? Well, I never knew that. Thank you very much for telling us and sharing that with us. This is Evelyn Champagne King. Now, that's a name to contend with, isn't it?

It's the Boomerang Brunch Show with me, Joe Bailey, and that was Boyzone. Go on, guys, you can go now. We've finished. Thanks very much. And get yourself a cup of tea. Now, what's going on with this weather? 1 minute, it's warm. Next minute, it's cold. And it's been windy and we've had plenty of rain. It is looking, though, as if it is going to brighten up this weekend. So I'm hoping that remains. Although, it's still showing rain. Come on, where's the summer? I need a bit of that, don't you? These are the OJs.

Boomerang Radio. Where the hits keep coming back. Here's another from the 60s.

0: Well, you don't get a better voice to end a show with than Aretha Franklin, and you make me feel like a natural woman. Well, it's time for me virtually to exit the seat here and make way for Des Barber. He'll be with you for the next 3 hours on Boomerang, and don't forget he's got his competition to win tickets to Lulu's Outdoor Cinema Experience. And I will be back with you next Friday, so you have yourself a fabulous week.
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6: Under-16s are going to be banned from social media. The Prime Minister made the announcement this morning, warning it has an impact on children's happiness and mental health.
7: It stops children doing their homework, reading, playing with their friends outside, going to bed at decent hour. Now, that may not sound like much, but these are the activities that help a child develop into an adult.
6: The restrictions are expected to cover sites like Instagram, Snapchat and YouTube. The Iran oil crisis has cost UK drivers £4 billion due to high fuel prices. That's according to the RAC, and it follows the news that a deal to end the war between Iran and the US has been reached. And investigative journalist Roger Cook, best known for the Cook Report, has died at the age of 83. He joined ITV back in 1985, with his programme running for 16 series. That's the latest from Radio News Hub. I'm Matthew Dudley.
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6: Some showers moving north and east, but sunny spells for many of us. Feeling warm in the sunshine. Some cloud and cooler temperatures later, though, with highs of around 23 degrees Celsius.
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0: success, Mystify. Here we are, then. It's Monday afternoon, Boomerang Radio. Hi, I'm Des. I'm with you till 4. And as always, we start the first hour with a bit of a mystery voice for you to try and solve. So, who do you think it is today?
1: Every single person, whether you recognize it or not, are being traumatized throughout their life. Maybe they don't know it, but it is. You know, you lose a parent, you lose a relationship, you are handed so much responsibility and you don't know how to deal with it.

0: Great piece of reggae there, doing it Aswad style. That's a shine. And if you missed the mystery voice just a few minutes ago, here it is again. But who do you think this is?
1: Every single person, whether you recognize it or not, are being traumatized throughout their life. 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You know, you lose a parent, you lose a relationship, you are handed so much responsibility and you don't know how to deal with it.

0: That's Taylor Dane and Tell It to My Heart. And we'll come back in just a moment. We've got Wilson Pickett for you and The Times. They're next.
1: Boomerang.
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0: That's a great song. That's Steffi Mills there, and What You Gonna Do With My Lovin'. Now, this week at the Crown Inn and Restaurant in Broughton, Lulu's Outdoor Cinema Experience will be showing Sinners. That's this Saturday the 20th. Stars Michael B. Jordan. Now, to beam the chance of winning a pair of tickets again to the film, a pizza to share, and a bottle of wine, you got to answer a simple question. Not doing the question now, do it in the final hour of the programme. And don't forget, your terms and conditions are on our website. 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
2: Actress Eve Hewson has said growing up with rock star father U2's Bono has taken fame off of a pedestal. Raised by Bono and her activist mother Ali Hewson, the Irish actress said she does not understand why being famous is so celebrated, especially when it comes at the cost of privacy. Boxer Tommy Fury has dedicated his boxing victory to his and Molly Mae Haig's newborn son, Midas. The former Love Island star revealed their son's name, which was spelled out on the back of his shirt and boxing shorts during his fight against former World's Strongest Man Eddie Hall on Saturday night. The pair welcomed their second child alongside their daughter Bambi earlier this month. And Little Mix star Perry Edwards has married footballer Alex Oxlade-Chamberlain at a star-studded ceremony in Portugal. The celeb couple have been together since 2017 and engaged since June 2022. The newlyweds recently welcomed their latest addition to their family, daughter Alanis Valentine, younger sister to their son Axel.
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the first time played for me here at Boomerang. That's Janet Jackson and All For You. And that's what we do for you. Everything that we do is for you. Sounds like a song, doesn't it? Anyway, your last chance.

0: There you have the original Bay City Rollers there, and Keep On Dancing. Now, when I come back, we've got a song from Robert Palmer and Sonny and Cher. They're next.
1: Boomerang.
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0: Here he is, legend Billy Ocean, and Get Out of My Dreams and Into My Car. So, the mystery voice today, did you crack it? Well, let's find out. First of all, though, let's play it again.
1: Every single person, whether you recognize it or not, are being traumatized throughout their life. Maybe they don't know it, but it is. You know, you lose a parent, you lose a relationship, you are handed so much responsibility and you don't know how to deal with it.
0: There you have it. That is today's mystery voice. Did you get who it was? Well, it was that one and only from America's Got Talent.

0: Lovely Troy Spinners there. Could it be I'm falling in love with Lulu's Independence before that? And we come back after 2 o'clock. It means it's time for our number twos at two. Two songs that didn't get to number one. And they're next.
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7: This morning, the Prime Minister announced a ban on social media for children under 16. Sites like TikTok, Snapchat and Instagram are set to be included in the blanket ban. Reform UK's Robert Jenrick says his party are sceptical.
8: I'm as concerned as anybody else about harmful content that they might see. So I understand where this came from, that it is well-intentioned, but Nigel and I are very sceptical about this.
7: Parents who have lost children in circumstances they believe to be connected to social media say the ban is able to help other children. Two men have been found guilty of plotting to damage property linked to the Prime Minister. 22-year-old Ukrainian Roman Lavrinovich and 27-year-old Romanian man Stanislav Karpiuk were found guilty at the Old Bailey earlier today. They are going to be sentenced on Friday. And Manchester United's next season will be subject to a new fly-on-the-wall documentary from Amazon. The cameras will follow Michael Carrick's side for the latest instalment of the All or Nothing series. And that's the latest from Radio News Hub. I'm Matthew Dudley.
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7: Some showers moving north and east, but sunny spells for many of us. Feeling warm in the sunshine. Some cloud and cooler temperatures later though, with highs of around 23 degrees Celsius.

So that was the song that took Squeeze to number two back in June 1979, Up the Junction. And jumping ahead to April 1983 now, by George, it's Boy George and the Culture Club. It was the Church of the Poison Mind.

It's Boom Room Radio for this Monday afternoon, playing you the biggest variety of music you'll hear anywhere. That was James there with Sit Down. Now, here's Michael. Yeah, there's only one Michael I know. Michael Jackson, Rock With You.

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Well, you are.

So don't forget, coming up in the final hour, we've got the question, the chance for you to win yourself those two tickets to Lulu's Outdoor Experience to see Sinners this Saturday. And, of course, a bottle of wine and a pizza too, can't be bad. That'll be coming up, as I say, very shortly in the third hour. Now, though, this is the Chiffons.

0: Gina G and just a little bit. Come back in just a bit and it'll be time for our 20 to 3 Soul Spot, two Northern Soul classics. And they're next.
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0: And our first classic today comes from The Impressions. This is Can't Satisfy.

Curtis Mayfield, Jerry Butler, of course, The Impressions Can't Satisfy. And our second tune today is this one. This is Alexander Patton, A Little Lovin' Sometimes.

From the 60s, Flower Pot Men, and let's go to San Francisco. It's not the Flower Pot Men I remember. I always remember Blubba Lubba Dubba Dub, Hollow Weed. Yeah, that's another story. Anyway, Whitesnake now, let's rock the house, and here I go again.

0: Dreams there with Honey Honey. Come back after the news. We've got not just the question for you to win, but we've got two great tracks. One from The Police and the other one is from The Small Faces. They're next.
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6: Under-16s are set to be banned from social media sites like TikTok, Instagram and Snapchat. The ban will also go further than Australia's style ban, with kids also being banned from AI chatbots. Reform UK's Robert Jenrick doesn't think it'll work.
7: We think it is very impractical, that is highly unlikely to succeed and deliver the outcomes that it aims to do. You only have to look at the uptake of VPNs by people across the country immediately after the Online Safety Act came into force.
6: Two stooges for a Russian-speaking taskmaster have been found guilty over a series of arson attacks on property linked to the Prime Minister. 22-year-old Ukrainian Roman Lavrinovich and 27-year-old Romanian man Stanislav Kopyuk are due to be sentenced on Friday. An investigative journalist, Roger Cook, best known for The Cook Report, has died at the age of 83. He joined ITV back in 1985. That's the latest from Radio News Hub. I'm Matthew Dudley.
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6: Some showers moving north and east, but sunny spells for many of us. Feeling warm in the sunshine. Some cloud and cooler temperatures later though, with highs of around 23 degrees Celsius.

Yes, Stuart, Andy and Sting together as The Police with Roxanne. And of course, before that, you had the Small Faces and Ichiku Park. Now, coming up next, she's the best, you know, or she was. This is Tina Turner.

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0: Is that one of the greats, of course, Stevie Wonder with Superstition. Coming back in just a moment, we have for you Wham and Steam. They're next.
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What a great song. George Michael, Wham, of course, and Club Tropicana. Now, this week at the Crown Inn and Restaurant in Broughton, Lulu's Outdoor Cinema are showing Sinners. That's on Saturday, 20th of June. That stars Michael B. Jordan. Now, to be in with a chance of winning a pair of tickets to the film, a pizza to share, and a bottle of wine, a simple question for you to answer, and it's this. The film Sinners was filmed in Louisiana, within a 50-mile radius of New Orleans. But what is the name of the production studios in the UK where Bond's The Spy Who Loved Me, the 1948 classic Oliver Twist, and many of the Carry On films were produced? Okay, I'll give you that one again, because it's quite a long one, that. So the film Sinners was filmed in Louisiana, within 50-mile radius of New Orleans. But what is the name of the production studios in the UK where Bond's The Spy Who Loved Me, the 1948 classic Oliver Twist, and many of the Carry On films were produced? So send your answer along with your name and your email address to studio@boomerangradio.co.uk, but you must do it before 3 p.m. on Friday, the 19th of June, and I'll pick the draw up out the lucky hat, and then we'll have one lucky winner. I'm around about 3:30-ish, okay? Now don't forget, you've got to be 18 and over to enter the competition, and full terms and conditions can be found on the website. 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

Hello there. How do you spend your Saturday evenings? Well, here's a question. Do you enjoy classic soul? I'm talking the 60s, the 70s, the 80s. I'm talking Motown, Northern, and the sound of Philadelphia. If the answer's yes, that's great. Join me, Andy, from 6 to 9 p.m. for Soul Dance Saturday here on Boomerang Radio.

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0: There's the floaters and Floater. Hi, I'm Des and I'm Virgo. Always wanted to do that. 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Thanks for your company. I'm off to go and rest my throat and hopefully back again with you tomorrow at 1. 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
5: Cambridgeshire Fire and Rescue Service has been evaluated for its overall performance in a new report. The report, published on Friday by His Majesty's Inspectorate of Constabulary and Fire and Rescue Services, rated the service in 10 key areas. The service was rated good in 2 areas, adequate in 5, and requires improvement in 3. Among the areas the service was told to improve were responding to fires and emergencies. The service has accepted the report's findings and insisted the areas identified for improvements have also been identified internally, although the service also states that budget constraints do limit the force's capacity to respond to these. 2 pioneering Cambridgeshire doctors have been royally recognised for their vital contribution to the emergency care provided by the Magpass Air Ambulance. Both Dr. Simon Lewis, Executive Medical Director with Magpass, and its former Medical Director Dr. Rod McKenzie have been awarded MBEs for services to emergency care in the King's Birthday Honours List 2026. Meanwhile, Stephen and Maureen Green have each been awarded the MBE in the King's Birthday Honours List for their services to foster care over the last 3 decades. The couple, who live in Hampton and who began fostering in 1993, said they were overwhelmed and honoured to be chosen to receive the royal honour. Actor Toby Jones and celebrity gardener Adam Frost have agreed to become patrons of the John Clare Countryside Project. Managers of the project say the high-profile additions show the growing national support for the goal of creating a large and accessible heritage landscape west of Peterborough. The venue is intended to be a destination for visitors, home to thriving farming and wildlife, and a place for quiet relaxation and regeneration for the people of the city. The 2 new arrivals join Dame Fiona Reynolds, former chief executive of the National Trust and Master of Emmanuel College, plus BBC journalist Martha Kearney as new patrons. The project combines nature recovery, sustainable farming, literature and communities. And a historic Fenland pub is looking for new landlords following the news that the current landlady is leaving the premises at the end of next month. Diane Mayer, who has been the landlady of the Grade 2 listed George Hotel in Chatteris for the past 5 years, described her decision to go as hard, but added she felt the time is right. She's been associated with the pub for the past 12 years, having worked as a barmaid before stepping up as pub manager under the previous landlord, Robbie Lyons. Robbie, who died 5 years ago, asked Diane to take over the pub to ensure it would continue to run. Since then, she's invested in repairs to the 300-year-old building, redecorating rooms, and making the George into a community pub with events including regular monthly quizzes. She's hoping that the pub's owners, Star Heineken, will be able to find someone willing to take on the George.
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5: A bright end to the day across Peterborough and Cambridgeshire with sunshine and patchy cloud. Expect lows of 13 degrees overnight before another day of sunshine and cloud for Tuesday. Warmer tomorrow with highs of 24. And that's the latest from the Boomerang Radio Newsroom. I'm Tom Green.
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Springbank Radio, where the hits just keep coming back. That's Rockwell there, and Somebody's Watching Me. Well, dedicate this to myself and that hot weekend that we kind of had and kind of didn't. The Vandellas and Martha Reeves, it's on your radio next. Thanks a lot for

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2: Usual busy traffic for the centre of Peterborough. Delays inbound for the A15 for Rivergate. Westfield Road's got temporary lights in place between Priory Road and the Toys R Us roundabout. That's because of ongoing works. Busy for the A47, the Wisbeach bypass looking fairly busy on the approach towards the Elm Hall roundabout. Wisbeach St Mary Gads Lane is closed in both directions. That's for water main work. Busy but moving for March. Queen Street roadworks continue for Station Road. Not seen any issues heading into Ely and for Newmarket. Generally busy but moving heading in towards the centre of Cambridge. And that's the latest on Cambridge's roads for Boomerang Radio. I'm Sean Moore.
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2: Usual busy traffic for the centre of Peterborough. Delays inbound for the A15 for Rivergate. Westfield Road's got temporary lights in place between Priory Road and the Toys R Us roundabout. That's because of ongoing works. Busy for the A47, the Wisbeach bypass looking fairly busy on the approach towards the Elm Hall roundabout. Wisbeach St Mary Gads Lane is closed in both directions. That's for water main work. Busy but moving for March. Queen Street roadworks continue for Station Road. Lots of issues heading into Ely and for Newmarket. Generally busy but moving, heading in towards the centre of Cambridge. And that's the latest on Cambridge's roads. For Boomerang Radio, I'm Sean Moore.
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the Four Tops for you. Yeah, and that I can't help myself. Dedicate that to Claire this afternoon that contacted the studio via studio@boomerangradio.co.uk for a request, and that we just did it for you there. Okay. Stop to Love, Luther Vandross. What a great voice this guy's got.

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1: Fellas, I'm ready to get up and do my thing. 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
1: Trumpington Road on the High Street for Cambridge, seeing delays of around 15 minutes on the speed sensors. It's also busy too heading into Huntingdon for the A141. Heading into Peterborough, slow moving for the A15 at Rivergate. Kingsdelf, Whittlesea has got temporary lights in place at Narrow Drove. That's because of ongoing works. Roadworks continue in March for Queen Street, so it's busy heading towards Station Road. A47 Wisbeach Bypass, slow moving on the approach for the Elmhall roundabout, seeing delays there of up to 10 minutes. Check onto public transport and no issues to report. And that's the latest on Cambridge's roads for Boomerang Radio. I'm Sean Moore.
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4: Cambridgeshire Fire and Rescue Service has been evaluated for its overall performance in a new report. The report, published on Friday by His Majesty's Inspectorate of Constabulary and Fire and Rescue Services, rated the service in 10 key areas. The service was rated good in 2 areas, adequate in 5, and requires improvement in 3. Among the areas the service was told to improve were responding to fires and emergencies. The service has accepted the report's findings and insisted the areas identified for improvements have also been identified internally, although the service also states that budget constraints do limit the force's capacity to respond to these. 2 pioneering Cambridgeshire doctors have been royally recognised for their vital contribution to the emergency care provided by the Magpass Air Ambulance. Both Dr. Simon Lewis, Executive Medical Director with Magpass, and its former Medical Director, Dr. Rod McKenzie, have been awarded MBEs for services to emergency care in the King's Birthday Honours List 2026. Meanwhile, Stephen and Maureen Green have each been awarded the MBE in the King's Birthday Honours List for their services to foster care over the last 3 decades. The couple, who live in Hampton and who began fostering in 1993, said they were overwhelmed and honoured to be chosen to receive the royal honour. Actor Toby Jones and celebrity gardener Adam Frost have agreed to become patrons of the John Clare Countryside Project. Managers of the project say the high-profile additions show the growing national support for the goal of creating a large and accessible heritage landscape west of Peterborough. The venue is intended to be a destination for visitors, home to thriving farming and wildlife, and a place for quiet relaxation and regeneration for the people of the city. The 2 new arrivals join Dame Fiona Reynolds, former chief executive of the National Trust and Master of Emmanuel College, plus BBC journalist Martha Kearney as new patrons. The project combines nature recovery, sustainable farming, literature and communities. And a historic Fenland pub is looking for new landlords following the news that the current landlady is leaving the premises at the end of next month. Diane Mayer, who has been the landlady of the Grade 2 listed George Hotel in Chatteris for the past 5 years, described her decision to go as hard, but added she felt the time is right. She's been associated with the pub for the past 12 years, having worked as a barmaid before stepping up as pub manager under the previous landlord, Robbie Lyons. Robbie, who died 5 years ago, asked Diane to take over the pub to ensure it would continue to run. Since then, she's invested in repairs to the 300-year-old building, redecorating rooms, and making the George into a community pub with events including regular monthly quizzes. She's hoping that the pub's owners, Star Heineken, will be able to find someone willing to take on the George.
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4: A bright end to the day across Peterborough and Cambridgeshire with sunshine and patchy cloud. Expect lows of 13 degrees overnight before another day of sunshine and cloud for Tuesday. Warmer tomorrow with highs of 24. And that's the latest from the Boomerang Radio Newsroom. I'm Tom Green.
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into the second hour, that's Five Star and System Addict. Ooh. Okay, right, we got Chris heading towards the studio in a few moments' time to give us the third shot at getting some money out of the music, and that's after this. Marvelettes, please, Mr. Postman.

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2: 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I know it doesn't sound like a lot, but if you're going to fill up with fuel, every little helps, right? So £50 could be yours if you can identify all five of these songs from five different decades in just a few seconds. Who are in here?
0: Bits and Pieces.
2: Tough call, isn't it? We know it's not Kenny Rogers or Aha or Queen or Earth, Wind and Fire or Status Quo or Atomic Kitten. Have a listen. Listen up. A song from each decade from the 60s, 70s, 80s, 90s and early 2000s. But who is in this clip?
0: Bits and Pieces.
2: We know that Gina G from the 90s with Ooh Ah Just a Little Bit is definitely in there. Dean in Stanground correctly guessed that. Kev White gave us the Kinks and Dedicated Follower of Fashion representing the 1960s. And Marie in Histon gave us Maroon 5 and She Will Be Loved representing the 2000s. That means we have just the 70s and 80s to get. Let's play it one more time.
0: Bits and Pieces.
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0: into the second hour. That's the Supremes and Stone Love here on Boomerang Radio, where the hits just keep coming back. And we do things like that for you, just to lighten your afternoon up.
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2: Trumpington Road on the High Street for Cambridge, seeing delays of around 15 minutes on the speed sensors. It's also busy too, heading into Huntingdon for the A141. Heading into Peterborough, slow moving for the A15 at Rivergate. Kingsdelth, Whittlesea has got temporary lights in place at Narrow Drove. That's because of ongoing works. Roadworks continue in March for Queen Street, so it's busy heading towards Station Road. A47 Wisbeach Bypass, slow moving on the approach for the Elmhall roundabout, seeing delays of up to 10 minutes. Check onto public transport and no issues to report. And that's the latest on Cambridge's roads for Boomerang Radio. I'm Sean Moore.
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0: Coming back, that of course is Marillion. Yeah, Kaylee. Okay, right, what we're doing then, we got the Peter T Tea Time tune coming our way in a few moments' time. It goes out to Tom that's working in the city somewhere. And he said he hasn't heard a Paul Carrack track for absolutely ages, so we'll put that right. We head towards Tom now with the local news and weather.
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2: Cambridgeshire Fire and Rescue Service has been evaluated for its overall performance in a new report. The report, published on Friday by His Majesty's Inspectorate of Constabulary and Fire and Rescue Services, rated the service in 10 key areas. The service was rated good in 2 areas, adequate in 5, and requires improvement in 3. Among the areas the service was told to improve were responding to fires and emergencies. The service has accepted the report's findings and insisted the areas identified for improvements have also been identified internally, although the service also states that budget constraints do limit the force's capacity to respond to these. 2 pioneering Cambridgeshire doctors have been royally recognised for their vital contribution to the emergency care provided by the Magpass Air Ambulance. Both Dr. Simon Lewis, Executive Medical Director with Magpass, and its former Medical Director Dr. Rod McKenzie have been awarded MBEs for services to emergency care in the King's Birthday Honours List 2026. Meanwhile, Stephen and Maureen Green have each been awarded the MBE in the King's Birthday Honours List for their services to foster care over the last 3 decades. The couple, who live in Hampton and who began fostering in 1993, said they were overwhelmed and honoured to be chosen to receive the royal honour. Actor Toby Jones and celebrity gardener Adam Frost have agreed to become patrons of the John Clare Countryside Project. Managers of the project say the high-profile additions show the growing national support for the goal of creating a large and accessible heritage landscape west of Peterborough. The venue is intended to be a destination for visitors, home to thriving farming and wildlife, and a place for quiet relaxation and regeneration for the people of the city. The 2 new arrivals join Dame Fiona Reynolds, former chief executive of the National Trust and Master of Emmanuel College, plus BBC journalist Martha Kearney as new patrons. The project combines nature recovery, sustainable farming, literature and communities. And a historic Fenland pub is looking for new landlords following the news that the current landlady is leaving the premises at the end of next month. Diane Mayer, who has been the landlady of the Grade 2 listed George Hotel in Chatteris for the past 5 years, described her decision to go as hard, but added she felt the time is right. She's been associated with the pub for the past 12 years, having worked as a barmaid before stepping up as pub manager under the previous landlord, Robbie Lyons. Robbie, who died 5 years ago, asked Diane to take over the pub to ensure it would continue to run. Since then, she's invested in repairs to the 300-year-old building, redecorating rooms, and making the George into a community pub with events including regular monthly quizzes. She's hoping that the pub's owners, Star Heineken, will be able to find someone willing to take on the George.
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2: A bright end to the day across Peterborough and Cambridgeshire with sunshine and patchy cloud. Expect lows of 13 degrees overnight before another day of sunshine and cloud for Tuesday. Warmer tomorrow with highs of 24. And that's the latest from the Boomerang Radio Newsroom. I'm Tom Green.
0: Thank you there, Tom. Great as always. He's better at the weather than me, actually. Anyway, we're going to head towards the sports news in a few moments. Then we head on to the Peter T Tea Time tune and a song from Paul Carrack on the way.
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4: Chelsea Football Club have announced fullback Mark Cucurella has joined Real Madrid. The Spaniard leaves Stamford Bridge after a 4-year stint for a fee of £52 million. England are just 2 days away from their World Cup opening match. They face Croatia in Dallas. Jude Bellingham and Morgan Rodgers are vying for the number 10 position. Jordan Henderson says it's vital the players support each other.
5: The most important thing in this tournament for us is doesn't matter whether you're starting, whether you're coming on or whether you're not playing, every single person in that squad has a role. and they're here for a reason. I feel as though the squad's in a really good place at the minute.
4: In the tennis, Emma Raducanu has withdrawn from the Nottingham Open following her run to the final at Queen's Club. The British number one put a difficult start to the year behind her with an impressive run at the HSBC Championships last week. That's despite being beaten by Croatia's Dona Vekic on Sunday. And in the rugby, Mauro Itoje is missing once again as England named an enlarged squad for the summer schedule. That begins with a non-cap international against France, and that starts on Friday.
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0: Sheryl Crow on Boomerang Radio, where the hits just keep coming back. The Peter T Tea Time tune went out to Tom working in the city with his, apparently his earphone in. Paul Carrick was there with Eyes of Blue. We head on to
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2: Usual busy traffic for the A47 West Beach Bypass. There are queues on the approach towards the Elmhall roundabout. Busy heading in towards the centre of Peterborough for the A15 Rivergate. Neen Parkway also busy in patches. Huntingdon, St Peter's Road's got temporary lights in place between King's Ripton Road and St Peter's Road Trade Centre. Busy heading into Cambridge and no issues on public transport. And that's the latest on Cambridge's roads. 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

Motown sound for you there, Diana Ross and the Supremes and Love Child. Now we head out to a film that I went to see many, many years ago and enjoyed it so much. There's a couple of tracks either side of this one that I really enjoy, but this one's good. Rose Royce and the Car.

0: Cher, and that's the It's In His Kiss, the Shoop Shoop song. I always get that bit wrong, but that doesn't matter. I think we'll head out to shore now to see what's happening out and about on the road.
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2: Usual busy traffic for the A47 Wisbeach Bypass. There are queues on the approach towards the Elmhall roundabout. Busy heading in towards the centre of Peterborough for the A15 Rivergate. Neame Parkway also busy in patches. Huntingdon, St Peter's Road's got temporary lights in place between King's Ripton Road and St Peter's Road Trade Centre. Busy heading into Cambridge and no issues on public transport. And that's the latest on Cambridge's roads. 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
6: Cambridgeshire Fire and Rescue Service has been evaluated for its overall performance in a new report. The report, published on Friday by His Majesty's Inspectorate of Constabulary and Fire and Rescue Services, rated the service in 10 key areas. The service was rated good in 2 areas, adequate in 5, and requires improvement in 3. Among the areas the service was told to improve were responding to fires and emergencies. The service has accepted the report's findings and insisted the areas identified for improvements have also been identified internally, although the service also states that budget constraints do limit the force's capacity to respond to these. 2 pioneering Cambridgeshire doctors have been royally recognised for their vital contribution to the emergency care provided by the Magpass Air Ambulance. Both Dr. Simon Lewis, Executive Medical Director with Magpass, and its former Medical Director, Dr. Rod McKenzie, have been awarded MBEs for services to emergency care in the King's Birthday Honours List 2026. Meanwhile, Stephen and Maureen Green have each been awarded the MBE in the King's Birthday Honours List for their services to foster care over the last 3 decades. The couple, who live in Hampton and who began fostering in 1993, said they were overwhelmed and honoured to be chosen to receive the royal honour. Actor Toby Jones and celebrity gardener Adam Frost have agreed to become patrons of the John Clare Countryside Project. Managers of the project say the high-profile additions show the growing national support for the goal of creating a large and accessible heritage landscape west of Peterborough. The venue is intended to be a destination for visitors, home to thriving farming and wildlife, and a place for quiet relaxation and regeneration for the people of the city. The 2 new arrivals join Dame Fiona Reynolds, former chief executive of the National Trust and Master of Emmanuel College, plus BBC journalist Martha Kearney as new patrons. The project combines nature recovery, sustainable farming, literature and communities. And a historic Fenland pub is looking for new landlords following the news that the current landlady is leaving the premises at the end of next month. Diane Mayer, who has been the landlady of the Grade 2 listed George Hotel in Chatteris for the past 5 years, described her decision to go as hard, but added she felt the time is right. She's been associated with the pub for the past 12 years, having worked as a barmaid before stepping up as pub manager under the previous landlord, Robbie Lyons. Robbie, who died 5 years ago, asked Diane to take over the pub to ensure it would continue to run. Since then, she's invested in repairs to the 300-year-old building, redecorating rooms, and making the George into a community pub with events including regular monthly quizzes. She's hoping that the pub's owners, Star Heineken, will be able to find someone willing to take on the George.
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6: A bright end to the day across Peterborough and Cambridgeshire with sunshine and patchy cloud. Expect lows of 13 degrees overnight before another day of sunshine and cloud for Tuesday. Warmer tomorrow with highs of 24. And that's the latest from the Boomerang Radio Newsroom. I'm Tom Green.
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Carl Abraham and Trapped. Now, you don't feel trapped if you're out and about and you want to go for a Motown and Soul night. Yeah, it's a night out for you. Saturday the 4th of July, 7 till 11, the Buttercross Marketplace, Whittlesea near Peterborough.

hitchhiked her way across USA. 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She says, "Hey babe, take a walk on the wild side.

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And the colored girls say,

0: smoky sound of Lou Reed there and Walk on the Wild Side here on Boomerang Radio. Good idea, I reckon. Now, if you go across to March near Cambridge, and that's the Brazza Club, Soul Night, Friday the 4th of September, you've got Jamie Trundle there, John Bradley and Neil Randall, and that's Motown and Northern Club Soul Classics and a touch of the 70s. It's £8 on the door and it starts at 8 o'clock.
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2: Usual busy traffic for the A47 Wisbeach bypass. There are queues on the approach towards the Elmhall roundabout. Busy heading in towards the centre of Peterborough for the A15 Rivergate. Nean Parkway also busy in patches. Huntingdon, St Peter's Road's got temporary lights in place between King's Ripton Road and St Peter's Road Trade Centre. Busy heading into Cambridge and no issues on public transport. And that's the latest on Cambridge's roads. For Boomerang Radio, I'm Sean Moore.
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0: session here on Boomerang Radio. That's called Body Talk. I just had a email in from Karen, and she said she really enjoyed that Paul Carrick number. Can we do it again? I kind of guess we'll do another one tomorrow, if you like. And you can always contact us here at the station, studio@boomerangradio.co.uk.
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2: Cambridgeshire Fire and Rescue Service has been evaluated for its overall performance in a new report. The report, published on Friday by His Majesty's Inspectorate of Constabulary and Fire and Rescue Services, rated the service in 10 key areas. The service was rated good in 2 areas, adequate in 5, and requires improvement in 3. Among the areas the service was told to improve were responding to fires and emergencies. The service has accepted the report's findings and insisted the areas identified for improvements have also been identified internally, although the service also states that budget constraints do limit the force's capacity to respond to these. 2 pioneering Cambridgeshire doctors have been royally recognised for their vital contribution to the emergency care provided by the Magpass Air Ambulance. Both Dr. Simon Lewis, Executive Medical Director with Magpass, and its former Medical Director Dr. Rod McKenzie have been awarded MBEs for services to emergency care in the King's Birthday Honours List 2026. Meanwhile, Stephen and Maureen Green have each been awarded the MBE in the King's Birthday Honours List for their services to foster care over the last 3 decades. The couple, who live in Hampton and who began fostering in 1993, said they were overwhelmed and honoured to be chosen to receive the royal honour. Actor Toby Jones and celebrity gardener Adam Frost have agreed to become patrons of the John Clare Countryside Project. Managers of the project say the high-profile additions show the growing national support for the goal of creating a large and accessible heritage landscape west of Peterborough. The venue is intended to be a destination for visitors, home to thriving farming and wildlife, and a place for quiet relaxation and regeneration for the people of the city. The 2 new arrivals join Dame Fiona Reynolds, former chief executive of the National Trust and Master of Emmanuel College, plus BBC journalist Martha Kearney as new patrons. The project combines nature recovery, sustainable farming, literature and communities. And a historic Fenland pub is looking for new landlords following the news that the current landlady is leaving the premises at the end of next month. Diane Mayer, who has been the landlady of the Grade 2 listed George Hotel in Chatteris for the past 5 years, described her decision to go as hard, but added she felt the time is right. She's been associated with the pub for the past 12 years, having worked as a barmaid before stepping up as pub manager under the previous landlord, Robbie Lyons. Robbie, who died 5 years ago, asked Diane to take over the pub to ensure it would continue to run. Since then, she's invested in repairs to the 300-year-old building, redecorating rooms, and making the George into a community pub with events including regular monthly quizzes. She's hoping that the pub's owners, Star Heineken, will be able to find someone willing to take on the George.
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2: A bright end to the day across Peterborough and Cambridgeshire with sunshine and patchy cloud. Expect lows of 13 degrees overnight before another day of sunshine and cloud for Tuesday. Warmer tomorrow with highs of 24. And that's the latest from the Boomerang Radio Newsroom. I'm Tom Green.
0: Thank you there, Tom. Well, we head towards the big 12-inch vinyl here in the studio, where Harold's got it all lined up and raring to go. But before we do that, let's just head over to the entertainment news.
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4: Fox Corporation has agreed to buy the streaming pioneer Roku in a cash-in-stock deal valued at approximately £16.3 billion, including debt. The deal will give Fox access to more than 100 million global households, along with the Roku channel and its first-party data. Fox oversees a massive sports, news and entertainment network, as well as Tubi, which it acquired in 2020. The company said that Roku will continue to be run as an open, partner-friendly platform. Tyson Fury has sparked controversy after wearing a Donald Trump for Prime Minister hat during a visit to the White House. The boxer and heavyweight champion and his wife Paris were among the famous faces at the residence of the US president during a sporting event. It marked the America's 250th anniversary of independence. Paris also faced backlash for proudly attending the event, which coincided with Trump's 80th birthday. An investigative journalist, Roger Cook, best known for the Cook Report, has died at the age of 83. He joined ITV way back in 1985.
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0: Well, it's time for the big 12-inch vinyl track. Yes, the Commodores, if you remember.

0: the Communards there and the 12-inch version, the big vinyl version of Don't Leave Me This Way, played by Harold there. And thank you for that. Let's head out to the roads now and see what Sean's got for us.
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2: Usual busy traffic for the A47 West Beach Bypass. There are queues on the approach towards the Elmhall roundabouts. Busy heading in towards the centre of Peterborough for the A15 Rivergate. Neame Park, Wales are busy in patches. Huntingdon, St Peter's Road's got temporary lights in place between King's Ripton Road and St Peter's Road Trade Centre. Busy heading into Cambridge and no issues on public transport. And that's the latest on Cambridge's roads. 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

Only in the 60s could you have got somebody called Clarence Frogman Harry. 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Now, this is going to be an interesting one. 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Yeah, you know the ones that stuck by the back door that you keep tripping over? Yeah, they're the ones. And as we've teamed up with the boot butler to give you a chance to win one of the five traditional boot jacks, which is basically you can pull your boots off and leave your socks on. 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So you can win the Father's Day with Boomerang Radio and the boot butler. Take your muddy boots off with ease without getting your socks wet. That sounds a good idea, doesn't it? Okay, right. This is Sylvester and...

Sylvester and You Make Me Feel Mighty Real. I've got just tracked back a little bit. I'm circling back, as they say in the States. That track by Clarence Frogman Henry, not Harry. Get it right, Pete. Read the script. I'm Getting Weak. Belinda Carlisle on Boomerang Radio.

0: girls and stop. We head towards Gambit next on your radio. I'll be back on the highway tomorrow around about 4 o'clock through till 7, so I'll catch you then. Thanks for being there and thanks for listening.
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2: Usual busy traffic for the A47 Wisbeach Bypass. There are queues on the approach towards the Elmhall roundabout. Busy heading in towards the centre of Peterborough for the A15 Rivergate. Neen Park, Wales are busy in patches. Huntingdon, St Peter's Road's got temporary lights in place between King's Ripton Road and St Peter's Road Trade Centre. Busy heading into Cambridge and no issues on public transport. And that's the latest on Cambridge's roads. For Boomerang Radio, I'm Sean Moore.
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4: Plans to ban social media for under-16s have come under fire. Sir Keir Starmer says he's giving kids their childhood back by banning them from TikTok, Instagram, Snapchat and X from next spring. But Reform UK's Robert Jenrick is unsure it will work.
5: I'm as concerned as anybody else about harmful content that they might see. But Nigel and I are very sceptical about this.
4: Police say they can't confirm that arson attacks on property owned by the Prime Minister were ordered by Russia. Two men convicted of setting light to a car and a house owned by Sir Keir Starmer are thought to have been in contact with a Russian on social media called L Money. Two men have been found guilty of the death of a 13-month-old boy, high school teacher Jamie Varley, and his partner John McGowan Fazakerley, subjected their adopted son Preston Davey to months of physical and sexual abuse. And President Trump says the peace deal with Iran has already been signed. That's the latest from Radio News Hub. I'm David Hall.
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4: There'll be showery rain in the north and west throughout the evening. It's staying mostly dry in the southeast though, with clear spells. A low of 10 degrees Celsius.

The Carpenters, and We've Only Just Begun on Boomerang Radio. Only got to number 28 in January 1971. What is going on? It's the 70s at 7 with me, Gavin. Hope your weekend was good. I'm here till 9 o'clock tonight. And this is the 3 Degrees.

0: Billy Joel, Just The Way You Are on Boomerang Radio, where the hits just keep on coming back. 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Hello to Katie in Bretton in Peterborough, beautiful place. Thanks for getting in touch. Go West, coming up for you next.
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Classic Bob Dylan on Boomerang Radio, where the hits just keep on coming back. Gavin on the evening show until 9, then Lazy B is here with the late show. Don't forget, you can wake up with the lovely Chris Tibbles on Boomerang Breakfast tomorrow from 6. The best music to kickstart your day, the latest news headlines from the Peterborough newsroom, travel for Cambridgeshire to get you where you need to go, and your chance to win some cash, which is always very good, with Bits and Pieces. Chris Tibbles on Boomerang Breakfast tomorrow from 6. This is Madonna.

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He said, loving the show, Gavin. Oh, thank you very much. And could you play anything by Nick Kershaw? Of course.

0: Rod Stewart, you wear it well on Boomerang Radio when the hits just keep on coming back. We've got the 80s at 8 coming up next. Mr. Mister on the way from 1986 and a classic from Diana Ross.
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6: Under-16s are to be banned from social media from next spring. Apps such as Snapchat, TikTok, YouTube, Instagram, Facebook and X will be banned, but messaging services WhatsApp and Signal will be exempt. Technology Secretary Liz Kendall says it's time for radical change.
7: Parents are grappling with social media, how much screen time they should have, who they are communicating with and if they are safe. Many children love connecting and interacting on social media, but others struggle with their mental health, concentration and self-esteem.
6: Two men have been found guilty of conspiring to carry out arson attacks on property linked to the Prime Minister. The pair took instructions on social media from an individual in Russia before setting light to a car and a house owned by Sir Keir Starmer. Five Court of Appeal judges have ruled the ban on Palestine action is lawful. They've overturned a ruling by the High Court in February. And Bonnie Tyler's out of a coma but very unwell. That's the latest from Radio News Hub. I'm David Hall.
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6: There'll be showery rain in the north and west throughout the evening. It's staying mostly dry in the southeast, though, with clear spells. A low of 10 degrees Celsius.

It's Gavin on the evening show until 9 on Boomerang Radio. How are you doing? Thank you very much for listening. Hope your weekend was good. This is the 80s at 8. Mr. and Kyrie got to number 11 in March 1986. Here's UB40 and Chrissie Hynde.

0: the Falls, Fall in Love, Diana Ross on Boomerang Radio. Lots of good events happening across Cambridgeshire through this week, including on Wednesday, Phantom of the Popera at the Crescent in Peterborough. Original X Factor stars G4. 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G4 with the Greatest Showstopper music. 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And on Saturday, there's a Gin and Rum Festival at Peterborough Cathedral. Starts at 12:30. Not 12:30 past midnight, but 12:30 in the day.
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Del Shannon, Runaway. It's Gavin on the evening show until 9, then Lazy Beat is going to be here. Lots of good events happening in Cambridge over the weekend. Friday, Ed Sheeran and Coldplay by candlelight at the Fitzwilliam College in Cambridge. That starts at 7:30. That's going to be great. And also on Saturday, for more cultured people, Andrea Bocelli Outdoor Cinema Celebration at the King's College in Cambridge. Wow. 2 o'clock in the afternoon till 5, showing Andrea Bocelli's 30th anniversary celebration concert. Any events you've got, let us know. 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

Shalimar, take that to the bank on Boomerang Radio. Gavin with the evening show until 9 o'clock tonight. 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Bevin Cambridge got in touch. She's off to see Janet Jackson in August at Sandringham Estate in Norfolk. You lucky, lucky person. This is for you.

0: it from me tonight. Thank you very much for listening. I'm back tomorrow between 7 and 9. Lazy B is here next with The Late Show on Boomerang Radio.
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5: Millions of children in the UK will be forced off social media from next spring. Sir Keir Starmer's announced he will ban under 16s from accessing a range of platforms, including TikTok, Snapchat and Instagram. Conservative leader Kemi Badenoch thinks the PM's taken too long to act.
6: Keir Starmer said no initially, but because Conservatives put down amendments, he has had to backtrack. So I'm glad he's doing it, but he was forced into it. It wasn't something that he wanted to do.
5: Police say they can't confirm that arson attacks on property owned by the Prime Minister were ordered by Russia. Two men convicted of setting light to a car and a house owned by Sir Keir Starmer are thought to have been in contact with a Russian on social media called L Money. The jail term given to Vikram Digwa, who killed student Henry Novak, is to be reconsidered. The Solicitor General Ellie Reeves has referred the case to the Court of Appeal, and thousands of England fans are flying into Dallas ahead of Wednesday's World Cup opener against Croatia. That's the latest from Radio News Hub. I'm David Hall.
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5: Some showery outbreaks of rain will affect northern and western areas throughout the morning. Otherwise, it looks largely dry with some warm spells of sunshine and light winds. A high of 25 degrees Celsius.

0: You heard Minnie Riperton, Loving You, Joan Armour Trading, Love and Affection, and 10cc, I'm Not in Love. All the usual features on the show tonight. I don't just make this up as I go along, you know. And we'll come back with Billy Joel in just a mo.
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Would you like to join in with our survey said tonight? I think it's quite an easy one. 75% of dads say that this makes them feel like a child again. What is it? 75% of dads say this makes them feel like a kid again. The answer just before the end of the show.

0: Lulu's outdoor cinema experience is at the Crown Inn in Broughton this summer, and you could be there courtesy of us at Boomerang Radio. On selected weekends through the summer, various films are shown on the outdoor cinema screen. To beam with a chance of winning a pair of tickets, a pizza to share from Harry's wood-fired pizza trailer, and a bottle of wine, make sure that you tune in and listen to the qualifying questions with Des Barber, weekday afternoons from 1. A quick reminder that the film that is being shown this week, Saturday the 20th of June, is Sinners. It stars Michael B. Jordan. To beam with a chance of winning a pair of tickets to the film, a pizza to share and a bottle of wine, simply answer the following question. The film Sinners was filmed in Louisiana, within a 50-mile radius of New Orleans. But what is the name of the production studios in the UK where the Bonds' Spy Who Loved Me, the 1948 classic Oliver Twist, and many of the Carry On films were produced? Where is that? Send your answer along with your name and email address to studio@boomerangradio.co.uk before 3 p.m. on Friday, the 19th of June. He'll do the draw and pick a lucky winner at 3:30. All you have to do to check out the details and the full T's and C's is nip along to the website.
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Your nipples are as unique as your fingerprints. Okay then, we live and learn. The first handheld mobile phone call was made in New York City back in 1973. Women tell an average of 11 lies a week. Men

0: 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Stay safe, stay hydrated. 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
4: Millions of children in the UK will be forced off social media from next spring. Sir Keir Starmer's announced he will ban under 16s from accessing a range of platforms, including TikTok, Snapchat and Instagram. Conservative leader Kemi Badenoch thinks the PM's taken too long to act.
5: Keir Starmer said no initially, but because Conservatives put down amendments, he has had to backtrack. So I'm glad he's doing it, but he was forced into it. It wasn't something that he wanted to do.
4: Police say they can't confirm that arson attacks on property owned by the Prime Minister were ordered by Russia. Two men convicted of setting light to a car and a house owned by Sir Keir Starmer are thought to have been in contact with a Russian on social media called L Money. The jail term given to Vikram Digwa, who killed student Henry Novak, is to be reconsidered. The Solicitor General Ellie Reeves has referred the case to the Court of Appeal, and thousands of England fans are flying into Dallas ahead of Wednesday's World Cup opener against Croatia. That's the latest from Radio News Hub. I'm David Hall.
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4: Some showery outbreaks of rain will affect northern and western areas throughout the morning. Otherwise, it looks largely dry with some warm spells of sunshine and light winds. A high of 25 degrees Celsius.

Are we spoilt with technology? I think we are. I'm technology crazy. I've got kind of a workstation here, and I'm just changing one around. I'm going to have five monitors on the desk there, and then I've got another couple over here to run something called Twitch TV, Kick TV, and TikTok when I'm doing live broadcasting. And then I'm thinking about getting a big one on the wall as well. How far do you go? Are we totally out of control technically?

I was happy as a lark, but now I go for walks, to the movies, maybe to the park. I have a seat on the same old bench to watch the children play. You know, tomorrow is their future, but for me, just another day. They all gather around me. They seem to know my name. We laugh, tell a few jokes, but it still doesn't ease my pain. I know I can't hide from a memory, though day after day I've tried. I keep saying she'll be back, but today

0: I promised we'd talk about weather this hour. I know everyone's talking about the weather, but it is important. They reckon we're about to get hit by a massive 1,200-mile heat bubble drifting in from Europe. It's pushing temperatures up towards 30 degrees. Tomorrow's meant to be about 26, 28 on Thursday, 29 on Friday. And if the forecasters are right, we might even scrape the 30 degrees mark. That's hotter than parts of Sicily. It feels like you put the central heating back on again, doesn't it?
1: Boomerang.
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Headliners including Uncle Arthur, Wordly, The Atomics, High Point Players, Fenland Booty, A Special Groove, Sabretooth, and the Dance Floor Revival. 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

0: Coming up before the end of the show, we're going to be talking about the UK's most popular takeaway treat. Any ideas? I know it can only be one of a few. Talk about that in a bit. Right now, we're talking about naturists. Now, they're gearing up for naked beekeeping, if you fancy this. Naked beekeeping? At next month's Nude Fest in Somerset. And honestly, I don't know whether to admire their bravery or call someone to check them from the neck up. It's happening from July the 8th to the 12th. I'm saying this as if you're bothered, as if you're going to attend. Anybody bold enough to ditch the usual beekeeper suit can learn all about how bees help the apple orchards around the site. But you've got to be fully exposed, literally. Even the organisers have said, well, it's a little bit bonkers, but it's going to be fun.
1: Boomerang.
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Now, I'm going on a little vacation next week. I will miss you. But do you do certain things before you go away, you know, on holiday? Apparently, there's a little list here. I want to know if you think this is true or not. Boomerangradio.co.uk. Getting a haircut. Now, that's one I always do. I'm going to be booked in at the Turkish Barbers at the end of this week, once I finish the final show of the week. It makes me feel good. It makes me feel kind of like fresh and ready for the holidays. Other things are cleaning out the fridge, arranging plant care. They're amongst the top things we do before going on holiday. Do a big clothes wash. Okay, I agree with that. Packing lots of snacks, just in case. And changing the bed sheets so they're fresh when we return back from holiday. A poll of travellers found those who prep ahead, they'll spend an average of 7.5 hours doing it. 34% of us claim we actively enjoy it, while half of us even taking time off work to get everything in order before we go away on that much-deserved break.

0: Eternal Angel of Mine. We're going to pause for a news update. Then we're going to come back with Roxette, Baby Bird and the Spice Girls. The tune by Roxette, though, it's not going to be the one you're thinking.
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5: Millions of children in the UK will be forced off social media from next spring. Sir Keir Starmer's announced he will ban under 16s from accessing a range of platforms, including TikTok, Snapchat and Instagram. Conservative leader Kemi Badenoch thinks the PM's taken too long to act.
6: Keir Starmer said no initially, but because Conservatives put down amendments, he has had to backtrack. So I'm glad he's doing it, but he was forced into it. It wasn't something that he wanted to do.
5: Police say they can't confirm that arson attacks on property owned by the Prime Minister were ordered by Russia. Two men convicted of setting light to a car and a house owned by Sir Keir Starmer are thought to have been in contact with a Russian on social media called L Money. The jail term given to Vikram Digwa, who killed student Henry Novak, is to be reconsidered. The Solicitor General Ellie Reeves has referred the case to the Court of Appeal, and thousands of England fans are flying into Dallas ahead of Wednesday's World Cup opener against Croatia. That's the latest from Radio News Hub. I'm David Hall.
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5: Some showery outbreaks of rain will affect northern and western areas throughout the morning. Otherwise, it looks largely dry with some warm spells of sunshine and light winds. A high of 25 degrees Celsius.

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1: Remember that tank top you bought me? You wrote "You're gorgeous" on it. 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

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Late Night Boomerang Radio with Albie. Before that, a rock set and Listen to Your Heart. At this hour, the final hour of the show, we're talking about the UK's most popular takeaway treat. Have you guessed what it is yet? 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

We're talking about the UK's most favourite popular treat. Is it fish and chips? Well, no, let me just put you out of your misery. It's pizza. The poll found 20% of us rate pizza as our favourite order. 15% Chinese. Number one, fish and chips came in a close third. And obviously your favourite pizza toppings, pepperoni, followed by meat feast. A good question though, pineapple or not?

0: The answer to our survey said tonight, 75% of dads say this makes them feel like a kid again. What is it? The answer, watching cartoons with the children. I kind of agree. What cartoons do you remember? Mr. Ben for me, The Mouse and the Mouse Organ, Bagpuss, that's it. Any others?
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Tips and tricks here for a happy marriage from LB. Wear nothing in bed. Those who wear nothing are more content than those who cover up. 50% of those who sleep in the nude say they're very, very happy, compared with half of them who are in pyjamas, nighties and onesies. I told you first.

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4: Social media giants have hit out at Sir Keir Starmer's plans to ban social media for under 16s. From next spring, the likes of Snapchat, Instagram, YouTube, Facebook and X will be off limits. Ex-founder Elon Musk has criticised the move, saying the UK is moving towards a police state. But Technology Secretary Liz Kendall insists change needed to happen.
5: Parents are grappling with social media. Many children love connecting and interacting on social media, but others struggle with their mental health.
4: Two men have been found guilty of conspiring to carry out arson attacks on property linked to the Prime Minister. A Ukrainian and a Romanian took instructions on social media from an individual in Russia before setting light to a car and a house owned by Sir Keir Starmer. The sentence given to the man who fatally stabbed Henry Novak's been referred to the Court of Appeal. The jail term given to 23-year-old Vikram Digwa is to be reconsidered. And Bonnie Tyler is out of a coma. That's the latest from Radio News Hub. I'm David Hall.
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4: Some showery outbreaks of rain will affect northern and western areas throughout the morning. Otherwise, it looks largely dry with some warm spells of sunshine and light winds. A high of 25 degrees Celsius.

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4: Millions of children in the UK will be forced off social media from next spring. Sir Keir Starmer's announced he will ban under 16s from accessing a range of platforms, including TikTok, Snapchat and Instagram. Conservative leader Kemi Badenoch thinks the PM's taken too long to act.
5: Keir Starmer said no initially, but because Conservatives put down amendments, he has had to backtrack. So I'm glad he's doing it, but he was forced into it. It wasn't something that he wanted to do.
4: Police say they can't confirm that arson attacks on property owned by the Prime Minister were ordered by Russia. Two men convicted of setting light to a car and a house owned by Sir Keir Starmer are thought to have been in contact with a Russian on social media called L Money. The jail term given to Vikram Digwa, who killed student Henry Novak, is to be reconsidered. The Solicitor General Ellie Reeves has referred the case to the Court of Appeal, and thousands of England fans are flying into Dallas ahead of Wednesday's World Cup opener against Croatia. That's the latest from Radio News Hub. I'm David Hall.
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4: Some showery outbreaks of rain will affect northern and western areas throughout the morning. Otherwise, it looks largely dry with some warm spells of sunshine and light winds. A high of 25 degrees Celsius.